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4: Glenn here at midday. The death of a person found inside a burning car in Waikato is being treated as unexplained. They were found early yesterday in Waitomo. A 23-year-old linked to a mass stabbing in Hamilton, which injured four people on Saturday night, is now facing charges including attempted murder. Greyhound racing ended here 2 weeks ago. Since then, Greyhounds as Pets has had over 100 applications to rehome dogs, so they're asking for patience.
5: There are the behavioural assessments and exposures with other animals. Then, of course, there's the actual matching and the checking of that match.
4: And in Australia, an alleged crime boss is fighting for his life in hospital after what looks to be a targeted shooting outside his home in Melbourne. In rugby with shift four, prop Ollie Norris is the fourth All Black to return home from South Africa. He's got a knee injury, and halfback Noah Hotham is heading over there with Cortez Rattu in doubt. The first test against the Boxers, 3 a.m. Sunday. Attack coach Mike Blair thinking we're a bit off the pace.
6: We're not really slick, but there's been some excellent stuff there as well.
4: Injuries have also ruled two Black Ferns, halfback Tara Turner and prop Mo'omo'onga Palu out of Saturday's test against Australia in Auckland. In the other code, Brisbane legend Shane Webke thinks our Warriors can win the NRL title, appearing on Channel 7 after watching our boys destroy his old team.
7: I do think the Warriors can win this. If they turn up and all of them want to play, very hard, but you've got to get them all in.
4: And there is a little talk, a little bit across the ditch from News Limited, that Panthers half Nathan Cleary might be open to a move across the Tasman.
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8: More FM Bay of Plenty weather with Tyre Master. Four branches across Tauranga and the Mounts. 0800 Tyre Master. Today a nice and fine one, just some southerlies and a high of 14. Tomorrow, fine again, southwesterlies and 16 the high. For our Wednesday, nice and fine, just some westerlies turning southerly in the morning, and 15 is the high.
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It is the Bay's 93.4 Mori Feb with Matt, and a big shout out and congratulations to the Arataki Bears rugby league team going for the three-peat with a big win on Saturday afternoon. And Arataki Park was certainly a picture of festivities for this one as well. So awesome to see. High skill hit from Guns N' Roses, November Rain after Noah Kahan's latest on the Bay's Mori Feb.

0: there. This is Sian Lana.
1: So Lily, your daughter, came on our show last week. And she was telling us about when she thought she was being proposed to.
0: Yes.
1: Which was just a gift-giving ceremony, not a proposal. And I thought we should just dive into that and make you feel better with more stories like that.
0: She cried, it was all on, and then it wasn't. Yes, those stories tomorrow right here at More.

0: The Bays 93 for Maury Finn, Vincent Boone's latest Time of My Life, and time for a nice little celebration, a big congratulations and a big well done. Sail away with me, honey. To Women on Water. They are celebrating 25 years. This is a really cool group of ladies that love getting out on the water in the sailing community, the yachting community here around the bay as well. And yeah, 25 years is no small feat, especially, you know, for a lot of clubs and organizations, sort of running off the smell of an oily rag and all that sort of stuff as well. 25 years is a massive milestone. So well done, ladies. Congratulations. And here is, hopefully, to 25 more, eh? Rudimental, Jess Glynn, These Days, next on The Bays, Maury Finn.
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7: What a game it was for our steamers, and truly the definition of a game of two halves for the first Ranfurly Shield Challenge in 5 years. Canterbury putting the pressure on early and barely letting our steamers out of their own half for most of the first. Bennett Comidor giving the team the first glimpse of hope, though scoring at the end of a very dragged out 45-minute first half. The second half saw a mighty comeback performance from the Bay as they gave it all and eventually levelling the scores to 28-all in the last quarter. It just wasn't meant to be, though, with Canterbury taking the win, retaining the shield 33-28.
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19: I know you moved on to someone new. 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

astray. Reminiscing on those past days. I thought you didn't know where my last name, but that changed. 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And every once in a while, I start texting, write a paragraph, but then I delete the message. 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

0: Just about 1 o'clock on the Bay's 93.4 Mori FM, and we are very excited for this one. We've teamed up with Tauranga Musical Theatre to bring a little bit of Wicked magic to a lucky local classroom. So this is ahead of their season of Wicked at Bay Court, which is coming up very, very soon. And some of the cast would love to come and perform live for a deserving classroom. So you can nominate a classroom via our Mori FM Bay of Plenty Facebook page. Let us know, yeah, who would love to see these guys in the flesh, and we could be making it happen.
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0: 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It starts next. Teddy Swim, second song in. The latest one from him, Mr. Know-It-All. And in round 45, Mori FM's Trans-Tasman Check-In on the Bay's Mori FM.
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11: Good afternoon, Bridget here with the latest at 1. A post-mortem is expected to take place tomorrow after a body was found in a car fire in Waitomo yesterday morning. Police have seized a vehicle after a gun was presented during a robbery in Auckland's Manurewa overnight. All those involved are believed to know each other. The Green Party has unveiled a members bill to stop supermarket price gouging. Dramatic footage has captured the moment a woman jumped two stories from a burning building into the arms of a firefighter in Germany. The NRL rumour mill is in overdrive across the Tasman that Panthers star Nathan Cleary has rejected overtures from PNG and is considering a move to the Warriors. And in rugby with Shift 4, prop Ollie Norris is returning home from the All Blacks tour of South Africa with a knee injury.
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12: 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Today, a nice and fine one, just some southerlies and a high of 14. Tomorrow, fine again, southwesterlies and 16. The high for our Wednesday, nice and fine. Just some westerlies turning southerly in the morning. And 15 is the high.
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stations around the region have their discount day on today. I already took advantage of the one at Hugo on 15th Ave on my way in this morning as well. So if you need to top up the tank stuff, wait, today's the day to do so. In half an hour, more FM's Trans-Tasman check-in. 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

0: Debates 93 for Morning FM, Taylor Swift and Opalite, taking a look at the results for our senior men's football competition locally over the weekend, I should say, for the region. Whakatane with a win over the Waipuna Rangers there, 3-2. And in Division 1B, it was that local derby at Ferguson Park in Altamonte for Altamonte's Bay 1 Special Reserves taking on Altamonte's Bay 1 team. And yeah, Bay 1. Without the reserve part, they won at the end 5-3 as well. So an interesting weekend of results here. And Ted, let's get in the draw for More FM's Trans-Tasman Check-In on the Bays. 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

0: but to Australia, and you get to choose where you go as well, right? This is the cool part of it. You get to choose where and when as well. You've just got to get yourself in the draw, get yourself a room number, and then Sarah and Adam are going to be calling a winner each day after 5 o'clock as well. So we give you these opportunities to get yourself in the draw, then you can do so, and then you can find out literally later on that day if you are heading off to Australia at some point, thanks to our friends at Choice Hotels. You can get more of what you value with Choice Hotels. We will have another opportunity for you. The next one actually will be with Sarah and Adam after 3 o'clock as well. I kick into a non-stop 10 next though with Alex Warren on the Bays, More FM.
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0: Here with the latest at 2, New Zealand's health system is seeing record levels of demand. A major incident was declared by St John earlier this month, with hospitals also feeling the strain. Retailers are celebrating a bump in spending. Month on month, it rose 1.3% overall in July, according to Stats NZ electronic card figures. Organisation Greyhounds as Pets has received over 100 applications to adopt ex-racing greyhounds after the industry shut down 2 weeks ago. And a Canadian team has claimed the top prize at the World Pipe Band Championships. More than 211 groups, including some from New Zealand, competed. To rugby with Shift 4 and injured All Blacks prop Ollie Norris is returning home from South Africa as Noah Hotham replaces Cortez Ratima on tour. And Kiwi swimmer Erica Fairweather has wrapped up her Pan Pacific campaign in California with a third bronze medal.
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2: Morning, Fembe, plenty weather with Tyre Master. Four branches across Tauranga and the Mounts. R100 Tyre Master. Today, a nice and fine one, just some southerlies and a high of 14. Tomorrow, fine again, southwesterlies and 16. The high for our Wednesday, nice and fine, just some westerlies turning southerly in the morning, and 15 is the high.
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1: Let's get it started in here.

Bay's 93.4 Maury Beardman here. Congratulations to Tauranga Boys College First 15 Rugby Team. They are the new holders of the Mosque Cup after defeating Rotorua Boys High School in their game over the weekend 31-24. Pretty cool thing to be holding. Meatloaf, a high skill hit after Sombra and Homewrecker on the Bay's Maury.

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1: So Lily, your daughter, came on our show last week. Mm. And she was telling us about when she thought she was being proposed to.
0: Yes.
1: Which was just a gift-giving ceremony, not a proposal. And I thought we should just dive into that and make her feel better with more stories like that.
0: She cried, it was all on, and then it wasn't. Yes, those stories tomorrow right here at...

0: What's up, New Zealand? It's Martin Garrix.
1: Hey, everybody. This is Ed Sheeran.
2: 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Ed Sheeran, Martin Garrix. 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

0: Hayes 93 for Morning FM. Ed Sheeran, Martin Garrix teaming up for their latest Repeat It. We are your home of Sarah and Adam, back driving you home from 3 this afternoon. So kia ora, tell you what's in store for a Monday.
1: Well, the Savo, heaps of chances to check your win for this incredible trip to Australia thanks to Choice Hotels.
2: Yeah, we've got one every day for the next 20 days. It all starts today. And actually, your first way to get on the air with us and get your room number sorted. If you've ever had something kind of semi-disastrous happen to some food, and then you just ate it anyway. You and I'm just going to, screw it, I'm just going to eat it. Can you tell us what happened and what you ate? 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
9: What a game it was for our steamers, and truly the definition of a game of two halves for the first Ranfurly Shield Challenge in 5 years. Canterbury putting the pressure on early and barely letting our steamers out of their own half for most of the first. Bennett Komidor giving the team the first glimpse of hope, though scoring at the end of a very dragged out 45 minute first half. The second half saw a mighty comeback performance from the Bay as they gave it all and eventually levelling the scores to 28 all in the last quarter. It just wasn't meant to be though, with Canterbury taking the win, retaining the shield 33-28.
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0: The Bay's 93.4 More FM. That here done for a Monday. I hope you have a marvellous rest of your Monday. Sarah and Adam back driving you home next from 3 o'clock. 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
8: What a game it was for our Steamers, and truly the definition of a game of two halves for the first Ranfurly Shield Challenge in 5 years. Canterbury putting the pressure on early and barely letting our Steamers out of their own half for most of the first. Bennett Comidor giving the team the first glimpse of hope, though scoring at the end of a very dragged out 45-minute first half. The second half saw a mighty comeback performance from the Bay as they gave it all and eventually levelling the scores to 28-all in the last quarter. It just wasn't meant to be, though, with Canterbury taking the win, retaining the Shield 33-28.
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6: Good afternoon, Bridget here with the latest at 3. Next steps have been confirmed for what's tipped to be New Zealand's largest and most expensive infrastructure project ever. The government is launching a detailed business case for a second Waitemata Harbour crossing. One victim of a suspected mass stabbing on Saturday night in Mairoa remains in hospital. Four people suffered injuries. NetSafe has launched a free week of safety classes to tackle the changing online environment. An alleged crime boss in Melbourne is in hospital after a shooting and what's believed to be a targeted attack outside his home. Australian media is reporting Panthers star playmaker Nathan Cleary is thinking about a move to the Warriors. He grew up in Auckland, rugby league with Machinery House and a league of their own. And heavy losses to New Zealand's hockey teams at their respective World Cups. The men lost 5-1 to the Netherlands, the women 5-2 to Belgium.
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6: 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Still local, still independent for over 40 years, 0800 Tyre Master. It's mostly fine with southerlies throughout the rest of the day. Clear skies tonight and we drop to a low of 3. And it should stay fine for the next couple of days as well. We're expecting a high of 16 tomorrow.
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0: get to you. This is Maury Fame, Selena Gomez, Marshmallow Wolves.
1: Friday night pizza night at ours, guys, was a bit of a disaster this Friday just been.
0: Oh, no.
1: So remember, we were talking about it on the show on Friday because I was saying that I was going to make a vegetarian pizza.
0: Yes!
1: And Director Dave was like, oh, yuck.
2: Disgusting. Yeah.
1: Mm. Well, it turns out my husband, Luke, has sort of similar thoughts to you. So we had to make two pizzas, a vegetarian pizza and then a pepperoni pizza.
0: Nice.
1: But anyway, we do all the homemade toppings. We got pre-done bases, so it was just like top them with the stuff, ovens on 250, piping hot, shove them in, 10 minutes, good to
0: go.
1: Let's go,
0: yeah.
1: As we're pulling them out, I pull out the vegetarian one. Looks beautiful, guys. Hmm. Then I pull out the pepperoni and this little packet falls out from underneath it. And it turns out we'd cooked the pepperoni pizza on top of, you know, those packets that are in the, like, the vacuum-packed things that say do not eat.
0: Oh, to keep your food fresh.
1: Yeah.
0: You cooked that?
1: Underneath one of the pizzas.
2: Oh, no. The meat pizza.
1: And it was underneath the pepperoni pizza. So I pull it out and I showed Luke. I was like, look what we've cooked. But it hadn't, like, broken open or anything. It was still intact. It was just a little darker in colour and a little crispy. And he was, like, looking at the vegetarian pizza, looking at the pepperoni pizza that had been cooked in this thing, and then just went, oh, screw it, I'm just going to eat it anyway.
0: Did he?
1: He just ate the pizza that had literally had one of those things cooking away at, like, super high temperature.
0: And how's he been feeling for the past couple of days?
1: Totally fine. I'm not saying try this at home. It does say do not eat on the packet. But he technically didn't eat it, and all touch words, yeah. All fine.
0: Okay.
1: Jeepers. But I didn't touch the pepperoni pizza after that. I was like, no, I'm just pretty happy with my vegetarian.
0: Mm.
2: Oh, yuck. Yeah. Said no one ever.
1: There's nothing, though, compared to what some people would do when it comes to, oh, screw it, I'll just eat it anyway.
0: Oh, see, on the topic, if my banana has a little brown bit on the banana, I won't be touching the banana. Like, if the milk is expiring, like, that day, I won't be touching the milk. Like, you won't see me doing anything like that. Ever.
1: Okay, well, you are a strong follower of the 5-second rule, clearly.
0: Oh, no, I don't even play that game. Like,
1: okay,
0: as soon as it touches the ground, it's like 0 seconds. As soon as it's in mid-air, it's see you later. I'm not eating that ever again.
1: Okay, well, I need to find the people that are like, that's been about 5 seconds when it's been a good few minutes and the dog ate half of it. That's the people that I need right now. Text us 559-0800-MORE-FM when you went, oh, God, screw it, I'm just going to eat it anyway.
0: Alrighty, and remember, get on air with us and we'll give you a hotel room key. This trip for two to Aussie. It's Jimmy Barnes and more.
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0: Rihanna, only girl in the world, Maury Finn with Sarah and Adam.
1: We want to know when something happened to your food, or, you know, you weren't expecting the food to be what it was, and you thought, screw it, I'll eat it anyway. What I can tell is reading the text machine on 559, we have a lot of people that are definitely not adhering to the 5-second rule.
0: Oh, yeah.
1: The amount of ice cream that's been eaten off the ground is astounding.
0: Wild. Yeah. I'm so different to these people.
1: I know. So what have you done? Annette, tell us about your husband.
2: Hubby likes to play what he calls chicken roulette, and heats up his leftovers on the dashboard on his car.
1: And heats them up.
2: That's how he heats them, like in the sun on his car dashboard.
0: You're kidding me. You're joking in there. Wow. Does he ever get crook?
2: The thing is, he is actually the one that gets crook. Like, I'm the one who, kind of like you, I listen to the expiry date on the milk and I won't touch it if I think it smells a bit funny. And he always gets these terrible tummy bugs, and it's because...
1: I wonder why. Like, yeah.
0: Oh, that must be so frustrating.
1: It's not rocket science, is it, Amy?
0: Thanks, Annette. We're going to check you into this hotel. You are room number 376. Good luck.
1: Nice.
0: All righty.
1: Molly, tell us what happened in Paris.
3: So, I was in Paris with my friends. Very lucky. We were having lunch in Paris by the Louvre. It was great. So we went to this cafe and my friends ordered cheeseburgers. And I'm like, we're in Paris. Why would I order a cheeseburger? I want to be French. So I ordered something that looked very French and it was called an andouille sausage. I can't say. And so I thought, look, it's a sausage. I love a sausage. Let's have a sausage. So the waitress said, are you sure? And I said, yeah. And she goes, okay, and then she laughs and walks away. And I'm like, what? Okay.
1: So
3: we Google it while we're waiting for my sausage, and it turns out it's a special sausage that actually the pig's large intestine stuffed inside its colon and then heated up until it smells like decay. And I was like,
1: decay?
3: Decay like death. So it's like a dead pig bum, really. So it comes out.
1: Did you eat it? And you ate it?
3: Well, I had to because the waitress was looking at me and the chef was looking at me and they were laughing and I had to prove them wrong that I could eat the sausage. So I stuffed it down as much as I could, but it truly smelled like a dead pig bum.
1: The only thing that could be worse with that, Molly, is if you then reheated the leftovers on the dashboard. That's the only way this story could get worse.
4: Up next with Sarah and Adam.
0: Molly, thank you very much. And we're going to check you into this hotel as well. Your room number 377. We could be calling you back after 5, this trip for 2 to Australia. And you know what? We've got some empty rooms left, Sarah.
1: We do. We've got a few to get through before 5, just saying.
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3: And the big TV shows, movies to get excited about. Some great ones coming out of the Disney Expo at D23. We'll go over these in three songs. Lewis Capaldi and Moore.
5: We were strangers at the bar. They were playing Wonderwall. I overheard you say you hate this song. Next thing I knew, I'm walking over. Came and tapped you on your shoulder. Said, my dear, you're not the only one. Spent the night there at my place. That night became 100 days. And I shared all my deepest secrets with you. Soon enough, well, I found out you're something I can't live without. And every time I close my eyes, I miss you.

0: Hey there, this is Silent Lana.
1: So Lily, your daughter, came on our show last week. And she was telling us about when she thought she was being proposed to.
0: Yes.
1: Which was just a gift-giving ceremony, not a proposal. And I thought we should just dive into that and make you feel better with more stories like that.
0: She cried, it was all on, and then it wasn't. Yes, those stories tomorrow right here at More.

0: Bell Me For Me, Sarah and Adam driving you home on More FM. Over the weekend, they had the big Disney convention. This is where they announced the brand new movies that we're expecting over the next year or so, like Ice Age, Boiling Point. Another Ice Age film is coming out next year.
1: Yeah.
0: A new Star Wars movie with Ryan Gosling. The Simpsons movie. The Frozen 3 is next year. So lots of things to get excited about.
1: Lots of things they're really rinsing, which fair enough to making lots of money. The one that I'm really excited about, because we've had to wait 30 years for this, it's the sequel to Romy and Michelle's high school reunion.
0: Wow.
1: Lisa Kudrow, Mira Savino, they were up there on the stage as their characters, and after they did their bit, with they were so funny, they actually came off stage into the red carpet and explained the plot for this new movie.
2: When we left off, they were in their brand new store. Right. So they still have a store. And they don't live with each other anymore. And they are making a real effort this time to maybe partner with some guys.
3: Love is on the agenda. They feel like, oh, wait a second, did we forget to fall in love? Just like in the first one, did we forget to have good jobs and, you know, a successful and impressive life? I think people will relate to it. I think it's very relatable. Even though we're such wackos, I still think we're relatable.
1: They're such wackos. It's so good.
0: It's going to be so much fun. And a big one for me, and I think for a lot of parents with younger kids, Bluey the movie is coming out.
1: Huge.
0: So there they're playing with Balloon and playing Keepy Uppy. But the thing that is different about this, and I don't know how I feel, it isn't 2D animation. They've gone 3D CGI.
1: Yeah, if you haven't seen it, text Bluey to 559 so you can see what you're talking about, Adam, and see what you think, because I do think people, they've been watching the cartoons, they're used to it a certain way.
0: Oh, it's part of its charm. It's like what they did with SpongeBob back in the day when they made the SpongeBob movie and all of a sudden SpongeBob was like 3D and it was...
4: awful.
0: Yeah, not a fan.
1: And they tried to do it with Sonic the Hedgehog.
0: Yes!
1: Like one of the, and then that basically people petitioned for it to go back to the, not that, because they were like, what is this? We don't want it.
0: Yeah.
1: So who knows? Maybe there'll be a Bluey petition. I don't know.
0: Yeah, kind of like how I feel when it comes to live action films that they remake, you know, like why? Just leave it. The phones have been going nuts all day today. You're trying to get yourself in this drawer for this trip for two to Australia. Another room key could be yours in a couple of songs. Justin Timberlake and more. I got this

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2: We've got a few more key cards left.
3: 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Because honestly, you get to pick, right? Where in Australia you go.
2: Mm-hmm.
3: It really is dream and then make it happen. Do you want to go defrost somewhere? Do you want to go get weird at Australia Zoo? What is it? 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
0: This is epic. We kicked it off today. 20 trips for two over the next 20 days to give away to Australia. And a big thanks to our buddies at Choice Hotels. It's your choice when and where you go. We've got the flights and the rooms sorted. You just need to get on air on More FM from 6 o'clock through to 5 p.m. and during the daily draw. And let's sort someone out with a room key, Sarah.
2: Yeah. Hi, Mickey.
3: Hi, guys. How are you?
0: Great, Mickey.
2: Really good. Now tell us, because you get to pick, right? It's just somewhere across the ditch. So where have you got your sights set on?
3: Well, I'd love to take my hubby to Perth. It's his favourite destination, and I have been quite a cow to him, neglecting the poor husband. And he's a really good guy, so I'd love to treat him.
2: Oh, Mickey.
3: Yeah.
2: Nothing looks a good level of self-awareness in a marriage,
0: eh? I love the honesty.
2: Okay,
0: yeah.
2: Well, 100%. Look. That's it, mate. Congratulations. You and your hubby, you've got yourself a room number.
0: Yeah. So your room number is 378. Welcome to our hotel.
3: Thank you so much.
0: Easy as. And fingers crossed, we'll call you back after five with some very good news.
2: Yeah, that's not
3: absolutely.
2: Oh, yay. Good luck. Good luck, Mickey. That's not the only way to get yourself a room key, by the way. All you got to do is get on in. There's plenty of chances between now and five. Your next chance. If you are in customer service, you deal with customers or people in general, and there's something that you have been known to do in the past to deal with bad customers.
0: Oh, yeah.
2: When people are rude.
0: Yes.
2: 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Start texting us 559. It could get you across the ditch.
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6: Fine overnight for Tauranga. Light southwesters, a low of 3 degrees. Traffic's building on State Highway 29A from the toll road through to Barks Corner. Cameron Road is heavy through Gate Park and Grierton to Barks Corner. State Highway 2 building at Bethlehem between the two roundabouts heading out of town. 15th Ave is getting busy from the Fraser Street lights through to Turret Road.
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16: Good afternoon, Bridget here with the latest at 4. The wheels are turning for a new Waitemata Harbour crossing for Auckland. Lyttelton Port has confirmed it will invest $821 million into a wharf and container terminal expansion. The Greens have introduced a bill to ban price gouging by the supermarket duopoly. There's another plea for people to stay home if they feel unwell. Ambulances and hospitals are seeing record levels of demand. And child star and Nashville actress Hayden Panettiere has died at the age of 36. No further details have been shared. Three games to go before the NRL playoffs and some difficult choices in the halves for Warriors coach Andrew Webster. Injuries have forced Webster down to a fourth choice, rugby league with Machinery House and a league of their own. And Australia is weighing up changes to the batting after the humiliating 9-wicket test cricket loss to Bangladesh in Darwin.
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16: More FM Tauranga weather with Tyre Master. Still local, still independent for over 40 years, 0800 Tyre Master. It's mostly fine with southerlies throughout the rest of the day. Clear skies tonight and we drop to a low of 3. And it should stay fine for the next couple of days as well. We're expecting a high of 16 tomorrow.
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17: 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The ones that just make you go, It's Raw Model and More.

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0: Oh, it always gets me going, that one. Five. Keep on moving, Sarah and Adam. 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
1: All right, Adam. I feel like this yarn's going to be like a PSA for not being an A-hat.
0: Yeah. So my mate, he's just got a job at a supermarket. He's been there for about 2 months now, and he works in the click and collect bit, so for online shoppers. So how this works, people like write them a note with their grocery list saying blah, blah, blah, blah, blah. A lot of the time they get lovely messages saying thank you so much for your work and rah-de-rah. And they feel like they need to give them like extra like free biscuits because they've just gotten like a nice compliment with the order.
1: That must mean that it doesn't happen that often if you're feeling like you've got to do something nice.
0: Yeah, correct. And I also said, that's also stealing. And he's like, yeah, but... You know, they've given us a nice compliment, but it goes the other way. He also gets hounded and just abused. Like sometimes he got a message from a lady a couple of weeks ago and saying, my milk only had 3 days left until it expired. I expect way better. This is so disappointing. What is wrong with you people?
1: Oh, Rose.
0: So in that shopping round, he doesn't add a couple of the items deliberately.
1: Oh, he says that they're not in stock.
0: Yeah. So they don't get charged for it. They just don't get their item.
2: But her milk's going to expire soon. Yeah.
1: I definitely would have been looking for a milk that only expires in one. But yeah. See, none of this surprises me. Because I think that's it. Is like, if you don't have much power, people are going to be rude for no good reason, really. Mm. Like, it's probably the likelihood of it being the same shopper as last time is so slim. I used to work in a supermarket, and if people were rude to me, sometimes people would come up and really nicely ask where something was, and you'd go and show them. Yeah. But if they're rude about it, I'd just go, oh, aisle 11. I don't think there was 11 aisles, to be honest. I had no idea what it was. I'd just seen them on a wild goose chase.
0: Oh, so you weren't like the people at Bunnings where they know exactly where the produce is. You just make it up.
1: Nah, mate, I'm a checkout chick restocking the shelves. I don't know.
0: And then would you hide just in case you saw them again?
1: I don't care. I don't know. Like, no. And no one ever came back to me. But that's so low level. We're already getting so many texts to 559. This one, I love this one. As a nurse, you can't fix stupid, but you can sedate it. And then this one here. I love this from Sarah. One of our local cake businesses posts them on Facebook. All the bad customers... She does stories and the comments go off like it's grab popcorn kind of stuff. Just name and shame.
0: Brilliant. What do you do when you get a bad customer? 559 0800 More FM and get on air and we'll sort you out with a hotel room key. Let's get you and a buddy to Australia. It's Taylor Swift on More FM.

0: there. This is Silent Lana.
1: So Lily, your daughter, came on our show last week. And she was telling us about when she thought she was being proposed to.
0: Yes.
1: Which was just a gift-giving ceremony, not a proposal. And I thought we should just dive into that and make her feel better with more stories like that.
0: She cried, it was all on, and then it wasn't. Yes, those stories tomorrow right here at More.

0: Hinder, Maury Fenn with Sarah and Adam.
1: Talking about how do you deal with bad customers, and we are inundated with stories, so don't feel bad if you're having to do something a little bit naughty. This one here, this text to 559, I worked for a sports retail store. We had a rule, 5 times a year we were allowed to say F off and kick them out, and believe me, it worked. How satisfying would that be?
0: That must feel so good. Just imagine if we were able to do that.
1: Well, no, we would never. Rebecca, what did you used to do in a shop you worked at?
2: Okay, so if I had a really rude customer, it was quite a nice retail store, so everything had those security tags on it. So if I had a really rude customer, I would pretend to take the security tag off but leave it on and just put it in their shopping bag. So then it beeped when they went to leave the store.
1: Yes.
0: Genius.
1: Yes, a little bit of security search, then it puts someone in their place. I love it.
0: Thanks, Rebecca. Your room 379. That is your key card. Good luck. We could call you after 5.
1: Okay, let's go to Jane. Jane, now, you worked on reception at a campground. You must deal with some absolute idiots. How do you deal with the bad customers?
3: So depending on how rude they are, generally we'd put them in a site right by the fish cleaning station or the waste treatment plant, which, as you can imagine, in the summer get quite ripe.
1: Yeah. And do they come and then complain about that?
3: Yeah, absolutely. They'll come in about the smell and things like that. They say, I'm so sorry, that's all we've got left, you know.
1: We're fully booked. It's summer, mate, at a campground.
3: Yeah, absolutely.
1: It's so satisfying. I love it. I love it so much. Well, you could be getting out of the waft of that and across the ditch to on the Trans-Tasman check-in, Jane. You are room 380.
3: Awesome. Thank you so much.
0: Oh, you are so welcome. So get on air with us today and we'll give you a room card and we could call you after 5. And I think we've got a few more rooms still empty, Sarah.
1: We do.
0: All right. So we'll get you into this hotel next on More.
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8: Fine overnight for Tauranga Light. Southwest is a low of 3. Hewlett's Road is slowing, heading towards the Jean Batten Drive lights and the flyover. Takitimu Drive is heavy southbound to the Toriko roundabout. Pies Park Road and Cameron Road, heavy approaching Barks Corner. State Highway 2, busy through the roadworks at Pahoia. And 15th Ave, heavy from Fraser Street lights through to Turret Road.
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0: I still can't believe we're doing this. 20 trips over the next 4 weeks to Australia. This is all thanks to Choice Hotels. You just need to get on air with us during the day and we'll give you a room key. And once you've got your room key, you're in the draw and we could be calling you after five to say, you've won today's trip to Australia.
2: Yeah, a trip to Aussie every day. It is nuts. Let's go to Hawke's Bay. Hayley, hello.
3: Hi, guys. How are you?
0: Great,
2: really
0: Hayley.
2: Good. So, you know, we're saying you get to pick where you go in Aussie. So if it's you that we're calling after five, where are you going?
3: I'm definitely taking one of my teenagers to the theme parks and shopping in Brisbane, Gold Coast. But, you know, I've got three of them, so, you know, whoever's on their best behaviour gets to come with me, I think.
2: That's how it's done. Oh, yep. This is great mum bribery right there. Mm-hmm. That's the perfect way to do it. I love this. Well,
3: you've
2: got to
3: keep them on their toes.
2: Yeah, tell them to start getting on their toes right now because it could be you after five. You've got a room number, in fact. What's the number? What's the room key there, Adam?
0: So your number is 382, Hayley.
3: Fantastic. Thank you. That is the lucky number. I feel lucky today.
0: Great. Ooh, well, yes, you checked into a hotel. It's great to have you here. And we've got one final key card up for grabs next with the pop quiz.
2: One last one.
0: And then we call our lucky winner after 5 o'clock, and it's all thanks to Choice Hotels.
2: Adele, you don't even have to be smart. You can be an absolute dum-dum. Who cares? You can get 0 out of 10 and still get in there.
0: But you've got to work your phone, though.

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3: 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Or is it good? I don't know. The Warriors sitting third on the NRL table.
2: Does yes.
3: That makes people happy, right? Your director is happy. Also, it's question two.
2: Let's go. We play the pop quiz after the song. 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
3: Okay, let's go to Wellington. Renee, hello.
4: Hello, happy Monday.
0: Happy Monday, Renee. Yes.
3: This is the energy we need. Renee, where are you right now? Not to sound creepy, but...
4: I'm sitting in the car on the side of the road.
3: Mm. Oh, yes, again. Okay, on the heart. Okay. I was going to say lock your doors, but, you know, it'll be fine. I can say that. I'm from the Heart Valley, guys. Oh, are you in the posh bit? Yeah, she's in the posh bit, guys.
4: No, I'm not. I'm in the main centre.
3: Oh, that's... It depends which bit. If you're near Bunny Street, I'd maybe jog on. But anyway, okay, Renee. Well, let's see if with you parked on the side of the road, we can win you $1,000, 10 questions, 60 seconds. Is there anyone in the car, Renee, with you, or just you?

0: Kelly Clarkson?
1: Yes. Mount Rushmore features the faces of how many US presidents?
0: Four.
1: Yes. Who did Sir Ian McKellen play in Lord of the Rings?
0: Gandalf.
1: Yes. Which English singer is performing at Eden Park on the 24th of November?
0: Olivia...
1: No.
0: Eden Park. Billie Eilish? Park.
1: No, Eden Park.
0: That passed.
1: Which 80s rom-com features the line, I'll have what she's having?
0: Pass.
1: What country is home to the Komodo dragon?
0: Japan?
1: No.
0: China?
1: No.
0: Pass.
1: Who wrote The Handmaid's Tale?
0: Pass.
2: Which English singer is performing it?
1: Renee, time is up.
2: Renee, you were steaming through, mate. You were so good, right up till question seven.
0: Yeah,
2: then,
0: it put me off.
2: Yeah, and it's so funny. It happens all the time. People are going great, and then just one wrong question, you get in your head. So the artist performing at Eden Park, 24th of November, is Robbie Williams. The 80s rom-com with the line, I'll have what she's having, when Harry met Sally, you know, that deli scene?
0: Mm-hmm, yep.
2: Yep, that famous one. Yep, you know the one. The country that's home to the Komodo dragon is Indonesia, and who wrote The Handmaid's Tale? That is Margaret Atwood.
0: No, I wouldn't have got that one anyway.
2: Nah.
1: Hey, well, you missed out on the pop quiz, but you haven't missed out on a room key. Well done.
2: Yes,
1: you
2: Renee.
1: Are room number 383 for this trip for two to Australia.
0: Perfect. Thank you, guys.
1: You're so welcome.
2: And look, we are going to call our winner for this inside the next 12 minutes. So, Renee, it could be you. You might have to pull over again. But if an unknown number calls you in the next 12 minutes, please don't hang up on us, because it really could be us sending you to Aussie, okay?
1: All right, let's do it after five and more.
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7: Wicked on stage September 17 to October 3rd.
8: Fine overnight for Tauranga Light Southwesters. A low of 3 degrees. Tautura Street is heavy from Hull Road through to Hewlett's. It's slow across the Harbour Bridge from Dive Crescent and then slow patches along Hewlett's to the flyover. State Highway 29A is heavy coming from the toll road to Barks Corner. And State Highway 2 at Bethlehem, heavy through the second roundabout heading out of town.
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0: Just not at the same time. 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
1: I'm Tom Rutherford, your MP for the Bay of Plenty. Keeping in touch and knowing what's happening in the Bay of Plenty is so important to us all as residents. We need to know how government decisions affect us, our lives and our communities. 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I'm Tom Rutherford, your MP for the Bay of Plenty.
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6: Good evening, Bridget here with the latest at 5. A new Waitemata crossing for Auckland is one step closer to reality. Transport Minister Chris Bishop has revealed a detailed business case will be launched. Lyttelton Port has confirmed it will invest $821 million into a wharf and container terminal expansion. New Zealand's health system is seeing record levels of demand with winter ailments. Nashville actress Hayden Panettiere has died at the age of 36. Ferrari's first all-electric car has sold for a record-breaking figure. The custom-built Luce went for nearly 70 million New Zealand dollars, the highest ever amount for a new car at auction. The NRL rumour mill is in full swing across the Tasman. News Limited is reporting Panthers star Nathan Cleary is open to coming to the Warriors. Rugby league with Machinery House and a league of their own. In almost 7 months since his last win, golf's world number one Scottie Scheffler has emphatically ended that streak with an 8-shot win at the St Jude Championship.
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6: 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It's mostly fine with southerlies throughout the rest of the day. Clear skies tonight and we drop to a low of 3. And it should stay fine for the next couple of days as well. We're expecting a high of 16 tomorrow.
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8: It's 5:02. 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
0: This is massive, and it's all thanks to Choice Hotels. It's your choice when and where you go. We've got the flights and the rooms sorted. 20 trips for two over the next 20 days to give away to Australia. Today is day one, and we've given away every single room key for our hotel.
2: That's it. We've been dishing them out all day. And Adam, listen to this. This is the winning room key right here. Okay. We need to call them. Here's the number.
0: You pass the key over here, and I've got the number on the back of the key. Okay. Great. We're going to swipe this in reception here. Here we go. We're calling the room.
3: Molly speaking.
2: Oh, hi. Is this Molly in room 377?
3: Yes, it is.
2: Hi, it's Sarah from reception here. I just saw that you had some room service for a club sandwich. Is that right, Molly?
3: Oh my God, stop it. I love a club sandwich.
2: Okay. Well, the bad news is I can't get you the club sandwich. Something's happened to the chef. He's died. No, I don't know. But the good news is, that took a turn. The good news is, Molly, what I can get you is a trip to Australia.
3: Oh my God. Thank you so much.
0: Nice, Molly.
3: Yes, oh my God. That's amazing.
2: Hey, now where do you want to go, mate? Because it's thanks to Choice Hotels. It's your choice. So where are you going?
3: Wherever the hottest spot is. The hottest spot. Yes. It's so cold here.
0: Oh, you said the hottest spot, not the hottest bodies. I thought you said wherever the hottest bodies are. Take me there.
3: I'll take both.
2: It's probably a bit of both in Australia. Yeah. All right. Well, you start thinking about where you want to go and defrost in Aussie. We've got your accom thanks to Choice Hotels. We've got your flight sorted. Molly, you've done it. You're our very first winner for the Trans-Tasman Chicken.
3: Thank you. It's so exciting.
0: You're so welcome. Now we just need to go downstairs and see if the chef is okay, and we'll get the club sandwich to you.
2: It took a real turn there, guys.
0: Thank you, Molly. Well done. Enjoy that trip. And it's all thanks to Choice Hotels. 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That's our hotel done and dusted for today, but we go again tomorrow, don't we?
2: Yeah, we do. And we have actually had a text to 559 saying, hey, guys, quick question. Do you have to get a new room key every day, or are you in the draw for 20 days? New room key every day. But don't worry, we will give you plenty of chances to get yourself a key.
0: Yeah, your first chicken tomorrow morning at 6 with The Breakfast Club.
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1: Does anybody here have a tramp stamp?
0: No, but I do have one on my right bum cheek, so it's pretty close.
1: It's close. It's yeah. Adjacent. Yeah. What is it? Tell I've seen it, but tell everyone else what it is. Actually, I should explain how I've seen it.
2: What are you up to?
1: Remember when Adam and I got spray tans last year for Bride Droner? Yeah,
0: that's right. They give you a wee little like paper G-string.
1: Yeah, and he came out once he was fully sprayed.
0: Hmm.
1: Like full, yeah, and showed me his tattoo.
0: I was trying to impress my bosses. My first job in radio, I was like 17 or 18, and we were broadcasting from a tattoo parlour, and I felt peer pressured to get a tattoo. So it's of a Kiwi with a little speech bubble. Haven't put anything in the speech bubble yet, though, so I need to add to that.
1: Wow. Okay, well, that sounds like something we can do on the radio.
0: A tramp stamp sounds so much better.
1: So, tramp stamp, you've got to admit, is a terrible name, but if you don't know what it is, it's a lower back tattoo.
0: Yeah.
1: And it did used to just be called a lower back tattoo until like the Y2K early thousands, when people like Christina Aguilera and Britney and Kate Moss all with their low-rise jeans would have it poking out the top and they kind of got shamed. So now that Y2K stuff is back, Gen Z have renamed the tramp stamp.
0: I was going, really?
1: I don't know how I feel about it, but before I tell you, do you guys, producer Tyler, any guesses as to what they've named it?
2: No.
1: Director Dave?
3: Is it like a ratty tatty or something?
1: Ratty tatty?
3: Yeah, like a little rat's tail, you know? That's where I would imagine it would come out.
1: Oh, that's actually really clever.
3: See? I am with it.
0: A tat tail or rat tail? Yeah, ratty tatty.
1: Ratty tatty.
0: Yeah.
1: It's not that, but that's quite good. Okay, Adam?
0: Have they called it the bumper sticker?
1: that's also good. They haven't, but also good. No, they've called it, they're calling the tramp stamp now, the cake topper.
0: Okay, how does that work? The cake topper?
1: I don't know.
2: Because your butt's the cake.
1: Because I guess your butt's the cake.
2: but that means he, realistically, Adam's got the cake topper already.
1: You know,
2: it's on top of his cake.
1: Yeah, he's more like one of those little marzipan bits on the side, I guess. Or like a little silk. You know this, how they have the bits on the side of the cake rather than on the top?
0: Yeah, far out. Right, okay, but the cake topper, that's what they're calling it now. The cake topper.
1: Yeah.
0: Oh, I kind of like tramp stamp, actually.
1: Oh, God.
2: It's the rhyming, eh? It's got to rhyme.
1: Cake topper to me, I'm just like, nobody needed to bring baking into this. That's all I'm saying.
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0: Hey, exciting times here at More FM. We're giving you the shot to win a trip to Australia every single day thanks to Choice Hotels. And when I say to Australia, like anywhere in Australia. So we're trying to come up with some cool things that you could possibly do.
1: Well, we thought, well, let's give people some ideas, right? There's things like you could maybe go to the Warriors NRL final. I don't want to jinx it by saying the Warriors, but I'm just going to put it out there.
3: It's happening, baby.
1: You know, Harry Styles is playing in Australia at the end of the year. But what's some of the weirdest stuff you could be doing? We're going to call a dude next who runs cane toad racing. Of course he does.
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7: You made it with Caboodle.
8: Fine overnight for Tauranga Light. Southwest is a low of just 3. It's heavy over the Harbour Bridge from Dive Crescent and slow patches along Hewlett's Road to the flyover. State Highway 29A, busy from the toll road to Barks Corner. It's also slow there on Pies Par Road and Cameron Road. State Highway 2 Bethlehem, heavy from Moffat Road to Te Pairua Road. And it's busy on 11th Ave through to Waihi Road into Judea.
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0: It's 26 to 6. 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
1: Yeah, and Choice Hotels are on board, and that means you get to choose where you go. We thought, let's give you some inspiration. So in three songs, we're chatting with a guy called Nick, who runs Cane Toad Racing in Port Douglas.
0: Mel Horan, Amory and more.

0: there, this is Sian Lana.
1: So Lily, your daughter, came on our show last week. And she was telling us about when she thought she was being proposed to.
0: Yes.
1: Which was just a gift-giving ceremony, not a proposal. And I thought we should just dive into that and make her feel better with more stories like that.
0: She cried, it was all on, and then it wasn't. Yes, those stories tomorrow right here at Moore.

0: One heck of a voice, said aspiring material lover Maury Fenn with Sarah and Adam.
1: About less than half an hour ago, Molly won our very first Trans-Tasman check-in. She is off to Australia, flights and a com, thanks to Choice Hotels, and we've got 19 more of these trips to give away.
0: Yeah, shot Molly. So tomorrow morning with the Breakfast Club, your first check-in to get your room key.
1: And you do get to choose where you go. So we thought, well, let's get some inspiration going. Australia's pretty weird. So joining us now, the organiser from Port Douglas of Cane Toad Racing, Nick, hello.
2: Hey guys, how you going? It's Sarah and Adam, I believe. How are you guys?
1: Yeah, that's us. It's described as amphibian debauchery at its finest. Nick, what the hell is Cane Toad Racing?
2: Well, the Cane Toads are obviously a bit like frogs. Mm. They're actually frogs with poison glands. So we tell the audience how they have to avoid the poison glands, which is basically don't eat the frogs.
1: Yeah.
2: And one of my most common lines is we do have to tell people that because we let a lot of Kiwis still into this country.
1: Oh. Nick, I knew you were going to say this. I knew where this was going. Yeah.
0: Very good.
1: Yeah, okay.
2: Anyway, so these things jump around everywhere. We put different coloured hair ties on them. We get jockeys up to race them and we give them a party blower. And, we get them around a big table and off they go. And these things jump everywhere. And the first one to get their toad in the bucket wins.
1: Mm. Do you name the toads?
2: Yeah, the toads are all named. Would you like to know the names?
0: Yeah.
1: Yes, please.
2: I've got 8 toads in each race. It's Jerry Springer, Fat Bastard, Gay Freddo, Skippy's Love Child, Camel Toad, Aussie, Aussie, Aussie, Donald Jump, and Jebediah Springfield.
0: Donald Jump. Camel Toad.
2: They all have a story behind them, but you probably don't have time for that. They'll have a bit of a story behind them.
1: Well, hang on. Give us one to pick your favourite. What's your favourite story, Nick?
2: Let's see. Skippy's Love Child. You know, I actually was dealing with a wounded kangaroo one day, and I found a cane toad in the pouch of that kangaroo. And it actually got in there to get warm overnight. So to find a cane toad in the pouch of a kangaroo, I thought was pretty unique. So I named him Skippy's Love Child.
0: Okay.
1: That's so good. People are going to want to know, Nick, is it safe for the cane toads? Are they happy in their racing career?
2: They're all working wildlife. So, and one of the first things I do point out is there's no harm done to them whatsoever. Okay. It's something I don't like to say in public because I tell everyone during the show that they're my pets and I love them, whatever, but they're turned over every night or two. So it's catch and release. Now, a lot of people say they're a pest. Why don't you euthanize them? I pretty much say to people that what I do with these ones aren't going to control their numbers or make any difference, but I do work in wildlife so I don't hurt them. So I'll let them be legends for a night or two and then I'll put them back on the golf course. So no harm done.
1: Get a little tour. So as long as there's no tourists licking them, we're good. They're happy days, yeah. Nick.
2: Or sucking on their heads or eating them, correct? Yeah. That's something to point out. But yeah.
1: Okay, well, Port Douglas Cane Toad Racing.com. If this sounds like something you want to see when you win one of these Trans-Tasman trips, Nick, thank you so much. Sounds like a hoot.
2: No worries, it's a lot of fun, guys, and hope to see you.
0: Yeah, cheers,
1: legends.
0: Nick. Good on
1: Thanks,
0: you.
1: Mate.
0: See you, mate. Bye.
1: All right, so if that sounds like a bit of you, that could be where you head to if you win our next Trans-Tasman check-in tomorrow.
0: All right, so your first room key coming your way, 6 o'clock tomorrow with the Breakfast Club. Panic at the Disco, it's High Hopes and More.

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1: Robbie Williams is here in November, right, playing shows in Auckland and Christchurch, and I reckon at that point he's going to be quite loose.
0: Oh, yeah.
1: In a great way. And yes. He already is a bit loose in his shows. He was playing Poland yesterday, and there was a girl in the crowd that had a sign that he came over, he started signing her notebook, and then he read her sign out loud.
2: You want me to phone your mother and tell her that you're fine? Tell her that I'm looking after you?
0: Robbie's babysitting,
1: Robbie. So she's like, yeah, she starts FaceTiming her mum, and so he's holding the phone, and you're like, no way, this woman's going to answer the phone thinking it's her daughter.
0: Yeah.
1: And then she answers, and she does, and it's bloody Robbie Williams.
2: Yeah.

0: I love Robbie.
1: Yeah, that's him singing She's the One with the Mum and trying to get her to like do a duet, and it's just, I mean, it's chaos, but it's chaos in the best way. If you want to see the whole thing go down, get it kind of a little bit of an amuse-bouche of what we might be getting from Robbie Williams when he's here later in the year, just text Mum, M-U-M, to 559. We'll send you back the vid.
0: That's brilliant. And that Christchurch gig is all sold out, but Eden Park, still tickets left, and that's November 24th.
2: Up next with Sarah and Adam.
0: We're going to take a trip down memory lane in about 12 minutes. New Zealand's best forgotten TV shows.
1: Yeah. Like, is there a TV show that you remember, you loved, and it's just disappeared off the planet? You know, it doesn't get shown anymore. People don't talk about it, but you're like, that was a good time. Do you guys remember Where in the World is Carmen Sandiego?
3: Vaguely.
1: That kids show, and that was like, all right, Gumshoes.
0: Yes.
3: It was a cartoon?
1: Nah, there was also a game show that Kiwi kids could go on, like young Kiwi. Oh, God, I'm old. Anyway.
3: Oh, was it black and white?
1: No. Shut up.
0: She actually listened to it on the radio before TV.
1: We would all huddle around. The bombs were dropping. No.
0: Get your text in 559.
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2: Fine overnight for Tauranga. Light southwesters, a low of 3. All good on our roads now. Just a bit busy. Pies Park Road through to Barks Corner. Slow at the 15th Ave Cameron Road. Lights. Cameron Road overall, not too bad now. 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
2: Good evening, Bridget here with the latest at 6. A body has been found in the water near Lawyers Head in Dunedin. A formal identification process is underway. A detailed business case is exploring options for a new Waitemata Harbour crossing for Auckland. A gang member has been arrested over a dangerous driving incident this morning, which spanned Turangi to the Napier Taupō Road and saw a carjacking. The Green Party has unveiled a members bill to stop supermarket price gouging. Nashville and Heroes actress Hayden Panettiere has died at the age of 36. 6 days before the All Blacks play the first test against South Africa at Ellis Park, attack coach Mike Blair believes improvement is still needed given what the box will bring. And heavy losses for the New Zealand hockey teams at their World Cups. The Black Sticks men lost 5-1 to the Netherlands, the women lost 5-2 to Belgium.
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2: More FM Tauranga weather with Tyre Master. Still local, still independent for over 40 years, 0800 Tyre Master. It's mostly fine with southerlies throughout the rest of the day. Clear skies tonight and we drop to a low of 3. And it should stay fine for the next couple of days as well. We're expecting a high of 16 tomorrow.
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1: It was the big night for TV yesterday in Australia. The Logies were on and a lot happened. Robert Irwin was the host, 5 hours just about of hosting
0: big
1: duty.
0: Big gig, eh?
1: Big gig when you're 22 years old and he nailed it.
0: Yeah, he's the man.
1: I know. I don't need to. Why am I opening this can of worms? You'll keep going on about Robert Irwin.
0: You bought me a Robert Irwin calendar for Christmas.
1: Yes. You love him so much. But one of the big things that happened there, the most popular Aussie TV show was voted and coming in at number one, an absolute classic.
2: There's always a joker in the pack.
3: Look at me, Kim. Look at me.
1: Kath and Kim, you can't go faster. And that was really cool because that moment happened before another really big moment of the night.
0: Yeah, well, as you said, I was going to say Robbie Williams. No, Robert Irwin was hosting this. He brought out a very special guest, and this guest was covered in bandages.
4: It's the newest member of the Australia Zoo team. Here she is, Sharon Strzelecki, everyone. First day at Australia Zoo. How'd it go?
5: You know, good. Good. Yep. Don't all the trainees fall in the tiger enclosure? I mean,
4: oh, Sharon. No, no, they don't.
1: God, she's good. She's so good. But I thought, gosh, Kath and Kim, it's because it's what, 20 years since that came out? Over 20 years?
0: Yeah, at least, I reckon.
1: Yeah, it is an icon of the Australian TV landscape. There's lots of icons in the New Zealand TV landscape, but what about the forgotten icons? Mm. The shows that were big at a time and then disappeared into the ether.
0: Yeah, great. Okay.
1: So if you can think of a forgotten New Zealand TV gem right now, let's give them the airtime.
0: Okay.
1: I was just telling you guys about Where in the World is Carmen Sandiego. I did check and it is a real TV show. It was hosted by a guy called Lil Phil.
0: Who
1: you
0: Lil saw Phil?
1: Radio. Yeah,
0: that's right.
1: Phil,
0: Lil one. Phil, I don't know.
1: Yeah. Yeah, but what else? What else have we got? Anything come to mind right now, Tate?
0: Okay, I've got Maggie's Garden Show.
1: Oh, how can you forget that?
0: Yeah. Oh, no, I did forget about it. And then she got into politics. I was like, this is so weird. She's the garden person. Like, who from TV gets into politics? Turns out these days, everyone. Yeah. Tuck's Wonder Dogs. Again, I think it was after Maggie's Garden Show.
1: Yeah.
0: And here's a real neat niche one, Deka on Sport.
1: Oh, was that a TV show?
0: Yeah, Murray Deka. He'd be about 80 now. And yeah, he was the pin-up boy for Biomag.
5: That's right.
1: Oh, that's right. Mm. See, I was going to go deeper cuts. Do you guys remember Jackson's Wharf?
0: No.
5: No.
1: It was like, I only ran for a couple of years and it was set in like a seaside town of New Zealand. Oh, it was and it was drama.
0: Mm.
1: Oh, it was drama meets fishing. So New Zealand.
5: Perfect.
1: Yeah, Director Dave, anything springs to mind?
6: Oh, yeah, The Apprentice. With Terry Serapisos.
1: On his leather pants. He has leather pants.
6: Oh, that's right, on Terry. And, of course, the Adam and Eve show.
0: Oh,
1: there it is. I also think the Mad Butcher, for a very brief moment, had a reality TV series about his family around the same time that The Ridges came out. Does anyone remember that show? Because I'm Googling and I can't find anything, but I swear it existed. If you remember it, can you text 559 and any other forgotten TV gems from New Zealand? I could be

0: 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Coldplay, Viva La Vida, Sarah and Adam driving you home on More FM.
1: Forgotten New Zealand TV gems. What do you remember from back in the day that just, they've kind of disappeared? Oh my goodness. Talk about nostalgia. So many texts coming through to 559. One that's coming up a lot is Top Town. Adam and Director Dave, are you guys too young to remember Top Town?
0: No, I've heard lots of people talk about this is the big obstacle course, right? And would travel right around the country.
1: Yes, yes. And I feel, and it would be like different towns, like against each other competing. So it'd be, you know, like Timaru versus, I don't know, Eketahuna or something, and then they'd like go head to head. And from memory, they'd do obstacle courses, but there'd be other things. And I'm trying to remember if they had to do like brain teasers, or maybe I'm getting confused with the Krypton Factor, because that was also like a whole other thing.
0: Yeah, I remember it being extremely physical. But yeah, maybe there were some little brain teasers in there to mix things up.
1: Yeah, that one's coming up a lot. Under the Mountain, another classic Kiwi one. April's Angels.
0: Yes, April Aramea, the netballer.
1: Yes. Exactly. It was all about the silver ferns, wasn't it?
0: They did like community projects.
1: That's right. That's right.
0: Yes.
1: Oh my gosh, it's all coming back.
0: Brotown's another one. Not even Brotown.
1: Yeah, The Strip. Do you guys remember when Taika Waititi was a stripper?
0: Was he?
2: No.
1: Yeah, with Jay LaGuire. Yeah, in The Strip.
0: What a colourful career he's had, eh?
1: Yeah, it was shot in Wellington, from memory, and it was about a bunch of dudes who were strippers, and one of them was Taika Waititi.
2: Wow. Lucky Rita
1: Ora. Yeah. Does he still have the moves? We don't know. Let's go to Tanya. What do you remember watching back in the day?
3: A dog show. Best show.
1: Oh my God. And it was, am I right that it was like herding dogs and it was just literally them herding sheep?
3: That's all it was. Every week, same thing. Farmers, yes. Whistles, dogs,
0: and
3: chasing sheep up and down a hill.
0: And different to Tuck's Wonder Dog.
1: Yeah.
3: Very different.
1: Very different. All they do. In fact, I think producer Tyler's put a kind of audio on there of a dog show, Adam.
0: Yeah, a dog
1: show. Let's just see.
4: And it'd be nice to see him. Have a go. Now, he's taking this trio now, seeing if they might stay. Of course, we're not sure. Oh, but they're darty little devils, some of these Drysdales.
1: And they'd have like 2 minutes, eh, Tanya, to like get the sheep in the pen.
3: Yeah, absolutely. And some of them didn't make it, and it was intense.
1: What
0: doesn't some of them didn't make it? Oh, like some of them didn't make it into the pen. I was like, some of them.
3: Oh, yeah, no, the sheep made it.
1: Everyone was fine. All animals were okay at the end of the day, Adam. Yeah. Tanya, what a trip down memory lane.
5: Sarah and Adam.
1: Thank you so much. Wow, it really was so boring. I think that's what we need now, though.
0: Yeah, I think you're right. The things that we're watching, we're just getting way too overstimulated.
1: Is it still playing?
0: No, oh, I can keep playing for you if you want.
4: And it'd be nice to see him. Have a go. Now, he's taking this trio now.
1: Okay, I don't want anyone to drive off the road. Okay. Next, we are going to play the baby game. If you've never heard us do this, we're going to do it in about 12 minutes. It's where we all pick a song that has the word baby in it, and we get to just sing baby. And then everyone's going to try and guess the song you're trying to sing. Can we get 3 from 3?
0: Come on.
1: Finally.
0: Okay. All right, we do it next or more.
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9: Fine overnight for Tauranga. Light southwesters, low of 3 degrees. Pretty free flowing now on all our major routes from the centre of Tauranga to Katikati, taking 32 minutes to Omokoroa, 21. If you're heading to Papamoa, just 19 minutes, and to Te Puke, a very quick 23.
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1: In three songs, though, can we get three from three? We haven't done it yet, but the baby game, we sing the word baby, you've got to guess the song. We're all going to play next.
0: No, I can't. It's The Great Divide. Sarah and Adam, driving you home on More FM.

0: Hey there, this is Sol and Lana.
1: So Lily, your daughter, came on our show last week. And she was telling us about when she thought she was being proposed to.
0: Yes.
1: Which was just a gift-giving ceremony, not a proposal. And I thought we should just dive into that and make you feel better with more stories like that.
0: She cried, it was all on, and then it wasn't. Yes, those stories tomorrow right here at More.

0: This is More FM. Post Malone, Blake Shelton, Sarah and Adam driving you home.
1: All right, the pressure is on. We're about to play the baby game. Very simple concept. We've all picked a song with the word baby in the lyrics. We get to sing just that bit, just the baby. And then hopefully from the way we sing it, the rest of us will be able to guess the song.
0: Yep.
1: And you can text into 559 if none of us are getting it and you categorically know and you're screaming at your radio.
0: Yeah.
1: And I really want us to go 3 from 3. We're so close. We've had 2 from 3.
0: We have a 2 from 3. And weirdly, that was when David and I, we both sung the right tune of Baby. And Sarah missed out. Because usually Sarah is a gun at this game. She can sing. She's got great pipes.
1: I think I'm crumbling under the pressure, though, because it started out hot the first couple of weeks, and now I'm an absolute fizzer.
0: Do you want to get yourself out of the way this week?
1: I don't know. No, let's do me last.
0: Okay.
1: Do it last.
0: All right, well, Director Dave, we'll go to you. You can start.
2: Are you ready?
0: Yeah, man.
2: Baby,
1: can I hold you?
0: No,
1: we had,
0: no, we had that
1: the other week. Mm. Do it again.
2: Baby.
0: Oh, you're putting on a voice like, baby.
1: Yeah,
0: like, does Cher sing a song like that? Or Hoot in the Blowfish?
1: Close or Creed? Oh, not. Okay, no.
0: Close.
1: That cold. Close baby. To Cher.
0: Cher.
2: Baby. Oh, come on. You're going to kick yourself.
1: Again. Do it again.
2: Baby. I've changed it every time.
0: You have changed it so many times. I give up and no texts are coming through to 559.
1: No, one more, please.
2: Baby.
0: It's this bit at the start. It's the baby.
1: Celine. Is it Celine Dion?
2: It's not Celine.
1: Oh, shit. Okay, I don't know.
0: He said we were close with Cher, but I think we have to give in here.
2: Okay.
1: Go. Tina Turner. The Warriors song. How could we? It's like your favourite song.
2: Yeah, I thought you would have got that.
0: Damn.
2: It's all right.
0: Okay,
2: not
0: so
2: angry,
0: it's not 3 from 3. Let's try to get 2 from 3.
1: Let's go for a down try, guys. No, okay. Let's go 2 from 3.
0: Sarah,
1: okay.
0: Where you go?
1: Okay. Baby. Oh, wait, that was wrong. Wait. Oh, this is really hard because it's right sandwiched in between. It's a real, like, sandwiched baby.
0: Okay.
1: Baby.
0: Oh, a quick, fast baby. Baby.
1: No, it's not. It's not, I don't think. Baby.
0: Oh, yeah. All right. They got some. Ooh.
1: Yeah.
0: Baby.
1: Baby. Baby.
0: Yeah, she's got some sass. She's got some gusto there. David.
1: Baby. I think it's like the singer does kind of put like a bit of a baby. Like
0: like some vocal fry.
1: Mm.
0: Yeah. David, anything coming to mind for you? Because I'm stranded on no man's land here.
2: I'm stuck with Mojo.
1: No, like as in that's where it sits.
0: Yeah, what's that one?
2: Is it baby?
1: Oh,
2: baby.
1: No, that was what I was going to do that one next week. Damn it. Baby now.
0: Wow.
1: Ed Sheeran.
2: Of course it is.
1: Baby.
2: Take me into your loving arms. That was good from you, actually.
0: Yeah.
1: Kiss me under the light of a thousand. I don't know.
0: Okay,
1: let's go for the down trail. You go, Adam.
0: Okay. Now, you guys are going to give me a hard time for this, but here we go. Babe.
1: I got you, babe.
3: Because you got me, baby, I got you.
0: She said it.
1: Yeah.
0: Babe. Thank you very much.
1: I mean, you could have done the baby, I got you bit.
0: No.
2: Yeah, that is the game.
0: If I did that, we would have been here for a while.
1: It's not baby pig in the city.
0: Hey, babe is it's a shortened form of baby. Same word family. I've just been efficient.
1: Don't Merriam-Webster this stuff. That's not how the game goes.
0: It's good to go out on a win.
4: 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His hit Beautiful Things has just reached 1 billion views on YouTube. 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
1: Our Trans-Tasman check-in, it is back tomorrow. We've got 19 more trips over to Aussie to give away over the next 19 days.
0: Yeah, we gave away the first trip to Savo just after 5.
1: It's a trip to Australia.
2: Oh my God. Thank you so much.
0: Nice, Molly.
2: Yes, oh my gosh, that's amazing.
0: Molly was awesome.
1: Yeah, and Molly is going to go somewhere hot, probably with hot people.
0: She did say that. That's the plan.
1: She just wants to go defrost somewhere.
0: A lot of people have been asking, hey, if we got ourselves in the draw today, if I've got a key card, can I hold on to that key card for the next 4 weeks? The answer is no.
1: It's a fresh set of room keys every day. So your next chance is 6 a.m. tomorrow morning with the Breakfast Club. You get on the air all day up until 5 o'clock. You get yourself a room key. And remember, because it's with Choice Hotels, you get to choose where you go.
0: Yeah.
1: So start thinking about what you'd love to, you know, do you want to try and get some last minute tickets to Harry Styles and see him in Melbourne in
0: December?
1: Amazing.
0: And the Warriors potentially in the grand final. That's another option.
1: Yes. Yeah. Or you just want to get the hell out of town. We get it. So have a think and it's back tomorrow.
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5: Fly Solomon Airlines. Fine overnight for Tauranga. Light southwesters, a low of 3 degrees. All pretty good on our roads now. From the centre of Tauranga to Te Puke, taking 23 minutes to Papamoa, about 20. 20 to get to Omokoroa, half an hour to Katikati. And if you're heading to Rotorua, that's taking about an hour via State Highway 36.
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1: Hello, Aotearoa. Hello, hello, hello. Welcome to the show. Thanks for hanging out with me tonight. We are one day down, 4 days to go. How good. I hope your Monday was wonderful. And how good that we have entered Alex Warren week officially in the country, the end of the week, Christchurch first, Friday, Saturday, and then it's Auckland's turn on Monday. So if you've been counting down the days, we have entered the week that Alex Warren's finally visiting us here in Aotearoa. He's up next. Let's start the show with some Avicii. It's More FM.

0: 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You're with Steph. 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If you would like to beat one of our daily winners, we've got 20 of them to give away. Then listen tomorrow for your chance to get on the air. And the draw is every single day just after 5 with Sarah and Adam. So, to celebrate.
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0: Your Encore tonight is an Australian duo. Huge in the 90s. Both of these songs from 97. Savage Garden. Back to back tonight, To the Moon and Back is your first one. It's Rory Bem.

Darren and Daniel from Savage Garden. Great songs. That is your encore tonight here on More FM. They are Australian. And you're going to see a lot of Australians if you win a free trip to Australia. We would love it if you won. It's all thanks to Choice Hotels. 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Listen up for those chances to get on the air. And we have a daily winner after five drawn with Sarah and Adam. Your next chance tomorrow. Don't miss it. It's More FM. I know.

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1: So Lily, your daughter, came on our show last week. And she was telling us about when she thought she was being proposed to.
0: Yes.
1: Which was just a gift-giving ceremony, not a proposal. And I thought we should just dive into that and make her feel better with more stories like that.
0: She cried, it was all on, and then it wasn't. Yes, those stories tomorrow right here at Moore.

0: Miles Smith here on More FM. Steph here. Some excitement for our mates in Christchurch. Maybe if you know anyone there who went to Etta Restaurant and Bar on Friday night, they might have seen Gandalf having a wee meal. Sir Ian McKellen in Christchurch on the weekend, taking photos with the people that worked there, the chefs and the restaurant owner. I'm just on the menu, the website where Sir Ian McKellen ate in Christchurch on Friday. And oh, the food looks amazing. What do you reckon Gandalf would have polished off? The braised lamb shoulder with pumpkin hummus or the market fish with cauliflower puree? Hey, we'll never know. We'll never know.
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0: 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Day Hummel. We gon' ride. Oh. Do not go anywhere. I'm playing it next on More FM. You look like you deserve a little big break.
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0: Do you remember the song? It was the highest selling single from the year 2004. In fact, it won a New Zealand Music Award for being the highest selling song of the year. It reached number one and did not budge for 5 weeks. It was at the top of the charts. It was our introduction to the legend Dae Hamor. This is We Gone Ride from 2004. Do you remember it? What a banger. It's More FM.
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0: Brookie Reid here on More FM, Monday night. You're with Steph. And over the weekend, do you ever find yourself just kind of longing for a Civic video or a Blockbuster video again? Because we were honest, it took an hour for my partner and I to decide what we're going to watch on Saturday and Sunday night. And I'm like, bring back the days where you go and look at DVDs for 20 minutes and then you make a choice and then you just go home and watch it, right? It's just, first of all, too expensive. There's so many streaming services. Second of all, too many options. It's quite overwhelming.
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0: 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You shut it out. See ya. Empire of the Sun. And Kylie Minogue. What do they have in common? 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
0: It's thanks to Choice Hotels. 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Just get on air and get in the draw. And every single afternoon for the next 20 days, there's going to be a winner. Sarah and Adam, just after 5pm, every day we'll be drawing a new winner. 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
0: The next three singers or bands you might bump into if you were to win a free trip to Australia. They are all Australians. See ya to kick us off. This is Titanium. It's Maury Pham.

It's Kylie spinning around, wrapping up Three of a Kind tonight here on More FM. 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Here's Ella Langley, Choosing Texas. It's More.

0: there. This is Sian Lana.
1: So Lily, your daughter, came on our show last week. And she was telling us about when she thought she was being proposed to.
0: Yes.
1: Which was just a gift-giving ceremony, not a proposal. And I thought we should just dive into that and make her feel better with more stories like that.
0: She cried. It was all on, and then it wasn't. Yes. Those stories tomorrow right here at Moore.

0: 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It's Martin Garrix.
1: 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This is Ed Sheeran.
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0: Ed Sheeran on More FM. Repeat it with Martin Garrix. Should we copy what Auckland are doing this week in our neck of the woods? It's called Catfest 2026. And basically, at a movie cinema there, they are playing a compilation of the best cat videos from the internet. And if you love cats, you rock up, and every ticket purchased, a percentage goes to the SPCA New Zealand. So it's for a great cause. Bit weird, though, eh? Bit weird. But could be a fun night out. Should we do the same in our town? I don't know. Nickelback, Pink, Samba coming up. It's More FM.
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Somba, Homewrecker, it's Maury Fim. You're with Steph on your Monday. Hope you're having a good night. 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

0: Borderline. It's New Romance Monday at Maury Fairm, Yorwood Steph, and at a big Disney convention on the weekend, they announced so many new Disney movies. My God, the list is very impressive. Frozen 3 is coming out November 2027. I'm most excited about that one. Incredibles 3, Coco 2, Zootopia 3, the live action Tangled is in development. Do we need it? Do we need a live action Tangled? I don't know. Lilo and Stitch 2, after all these years, that's coming back for a sequel. The Simpsons. Announced for a 2027 release. A lot of Marvel stuff, a lot of Star Wars stuff, a lot of announcements at this Disney convention. And of course, the Bluey movie that a lot of parents are looking forward to as well. Meghan Trainor, role model Benson Boone, all next, and then 10 minutes of the 2000s here on Maury Fairm. More morning laughs with Si and Lana.
1: You get phrases wrong. 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
2: 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Oh, dear. 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
1: Benson Boone here on More FM Monday night. Steph here. And if your household is crazy for Ooshies right now, the collectibles from Woolies, the supermarket, they are having another swap day. It's going down this coming weekend, Saturday the 22nd of August. Go to your local Woolies between 10 a.m. and midday. Other people will do the same, and maybe you can trade and swap your Ooshies with them and finish off your collection.
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1: Goodbye 2026. We'll see you again in 10 minutes. I got some Nelly for you. I got some good shirt for you. And let's kick it off with this banger from 2009. What a decade for music. This is Kesha. It's TikTok. 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

Kelly, wrapping up 10 minutes of the 2000s here on More FM. You're with Steph, and can I please suggest a documentary I saw on the weekend about Travis Barker. He's the drummer from Blink-182, and speaking of the 2000s, in 2008 he was in a really horrific plane crash, survived it, but the documentary is all about his life and covers the crash and how he recovered, and it was really inspiring. I loved it. It's on Disney. Travis Barker, Louder Than Fear is what it's called. Kaylee Bell here.

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1: So Lily, your daughter, came on our show last week. And she was telling us about when she thought she was being proposed to.
0: Yes.
1: Which was just a gift-giving ceremony, not a proposal. And I thought we should just dive into that and make her feel better with more stories like that.
0: She cried, it was all on, and then it wasn't. Yes, those stories tomorrow right here at More.

0: Cyril here on More FM Monday night. You're with Steph, and Nicole Kidman doesn't really strike me as the type of person who'd go to raves and big clubs and dance parties and stuff like that. But 59 doesn't stop her. She loves it. Apparently, she did this new interview telling Vogue magazine she is either a stay at home and get out the Scrabble board game kind of gal, or the absolute opposite. She goes to raves in disguise. She wears a little dark wig. She pops on some glasses. She is with people that she trusts who can look after her kind of thing. And she goes out to the clubs at 1 a.m. She goes to the clubs at, she starts her night at 1 a.m. It's just insane, and not something that I would expect from Nicole Kidman at all. Roxette's on the way, Ed Sheeran and Train coming up on More FM.
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0: I am about to skedaddle. Tyler is taking over at 10 o'clock, but before I leave, I've got a couple more songs, and I want to play you a New Zealand song from 2010 that you might not have heard in quite a while, Annabelle Faye. She released the song. It did really well here in New Zealand, and then she kind of left the music scene. And according to my research, after music, she kind of hung up the microphone, and then she trained as a chef in America. And then now she's a sociology lecturer at the University of Denver. I hope my research is right. Otherwise, I apologise, Annabelle Faye, if I got any of that wrong. This is Annabelle Faye, River. It's Morey Fair.

0: It's Tiffany. I think we're alone now.
1: Banger.
0: On More FM, Tyler's in. I am out of here. What up?
1: What's up? What's up? What's up? I'm a little bit annoyed tonight. I went to. Do you do any of the supermarket collectibles?
0: We're doing smegs. We're doing the knives.
1: So you're doing the knives. Yeah. I'm doing the Oshies. I don't know why.
0: Are you doing the Oshies?
1: I didn't mean to. It just happened.
0: Yeah. Are you going to go to swap day on Saturday?
1: Well, this is the thing. So this is what I'm annoyed about. I have a couple of like ones to get. Well,
0: yeah,
1: like,
0: to finish the collection.
1: But I've also got a couple of little receipt things to collect them. Okay. But none of my Woolworths has anymore.
0: Oh, no.
1: So I don't know what to do.
0: Oh.
1: Like, do I just give up?
0: You're going to have to just go for a joyride and just go to all the Woolies that you can.
1: I haven't quite managed to, like, go and do, you know, like, how people are putting them in the letterboxes and stuff.
0: No,
1: and, like,
0: I don't.
1: Swapping them in.
0: Oh, people are going crazy for these little figurine things. I'm going to be happy when it's all over.
1: I don't know what I'm going to do when it's over because, like, the fun part has been collecting
0: grass.
1: Them. Has been collecting
0: read
1: them.
0: Read a book.
1: But then once it's done, it's like, oh, cool.
0: It is kind of like the it's in the chase, right?
1: Yeah,
0: it's like
1: the fun part is
0: what I'm going to get. The fun part isn't actually finishing the collection.
1: Anyway, you go and enjoy your knives and I'm going to sit here and enjoy, mate.
0: Okay, go and play with the Oshies. Oshies.
1: I don't know. I've been saying it both ways.
0: Okay, it's More FM. 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

you doing? Hope you had a wonderful weekend. It's More FM with Tyler for your Monday night. It was another cold start to the week. Looks like it'll be another cold one when you wake up in the morning tomorrow. But guess what? We've got exactly to the day 2 weeks left of winter. It's come around quick. Here's Sienna Spyro. It's Material Lover at More FM.

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1: So Lily, your daughter, came on our show last week. And she was telling us about when she thought she was being proposed to.
0: Yes.
1: Which was just a gift-giving ceremony, not a proposal. And I thought we should just dive into that and make her feel better with more stories like that.
0: She cried, it was all on, and then it wasn't. Yes, those stories tomorrow right here at More.

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1: After the success of Undressed and Homewrecker, 21-year-old New Yorker Somber is back. 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

0: My Body Isn't Ready is the latest from Somba at More FM. Tyler here with you over the weekend. Big, huge Disney event where they unveiled the release dates for a whole swag of massive movies that I cannot wait for. First and foremost, more than 20 years since the first one came out, the second Simpsons movie that is due September 3rd. 2027, so we do have to wait just over a year for it. Actually, all of these are quite far in the future. A third Frozen movie, November 2027. There's a second Lilo and Stitch, Incredibles 3, Coco 2, and a Bluey movie.
1: Good one, Bingo.
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0: The little teaser video is so cute, though there's a different animation going on. They've gone 3D, kind of like they did with the Shrek movie, and everyone was outraged. I reckon it works for this Bluey movie, but you can go and see all of the release dates for these massive movies, Avengers, Ice Age, all up on the More FM Facebook page. 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
0: One down, 19 to go. Over the next 20 working days, we have 20 trips for two up for grabs to Aussie. It's thanks to Choice Hotels. 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The flights will be sussed, the room as well. 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And then just after five with Sarah and Adam, we will draw one lucky room key number. And you'll be off to Aussies thanks to Choice Hotels. 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

on More FM with Tyler. Another massive win for the All Blacks over in South Africa yesterday morning. Their next game, again, a 5 a.m. kickoff Sunday. And after 3 weeks of provincial rugby, Hawke's Bay, the Magpies, leading the MPC. Wilson Phillips from 1990 is on straight after George Ezra.

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2: So Lily, your daughter, came on our show last week. And she was telling us about when she thought she was being proposed to.
1: Yes.
2: Which was just a gift-giving ceremony, not a proposal. And I thought we should just dive into that and make her feel better with more stories like that.
1: She cried, it was all on, and then it wasn't. Yes, those stories tomorrow right here at More.

0: Dermot Kennedy at More FM. Tyler here. Over the weekend, it was the Logies, basically Aussie's big TV awards, essentially. Something happened there that I think is going to become infamous. We're going to look back on this. Sharon Strzelecki from AKA Magda in real life, who's actually been battling cancer. But Sharon from Kath and Kim came out to co-host with Robert Irwin.
1: Uh-oh, Robert, do you mind if I don't actually do this? I have got pickleball in the morning and it is a 12-hour drive.
2: You can't leave me, Sharon. This is TV's night of nights. Sharon, look at me. No, look at me. Look at me. I've got one word to say to you, Sharon. Please.
1: All right, Robert, I'll do it.
0: So iconic. Oh, the full thing is up on YouTube if you want to check it out. Taylor Swift and Eminem. Next couple of songs at More FM. Just follow me.
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0: got more FM as we head into the last couple of weeks of winter. All the big summer concerts and festivals are starting to be announced. But we have some massive shows to look forward to even before then, in the not too distant future. Starting with Alex Warren. He is in the country on Friday. Well, in fact, he probably will come a little bit earlier. He may even be here already, but his first show is Friday in Christchurch before heading to Auckland on Monday. We start 10 songs non-stop next with this from him. We're going to end the non-stop 10 with someone else that's coming. Yeah, Olivia Dean's The Art of Loving World Tour happening at Western Springs Bowl on the 17th of October. Just a couple of the songs that you'll hear next. I'll catch you back tomorrow.
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1: Hey, hey, it's Ben from the band Borderline. 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
2: I never moved on to someone new. 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

changed. 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
3: We were strangers at the bar. They were playing Wonderwall. I overheard you say you hate this song. 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Said, my dear, you're not the only one. 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That night became 100 days. And I shared all my deepest secrets with you. 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
1: So, weirdest thing you've ever seen in a spare room?
2: No, weirdest room. The weirdest spare room you've ever stayed in. So, for whatever reason, maybe it was a friend's sleepover, maybe it was an auntie's house, and you got given the spare room, you're like, cool, my own room, and you go in there and it sort of comes across okay during daytime. But then at nighttime, things are a little bit different.
1: So does it qualify for, say, like this one here says, hi, Simon and Lana, the weirdest thing I've ever slept in the spare room was stuffed animal heads on the wall.
2: Ah, thank you to that person who sent that text. Because, yes, that qualifies.
1: What about Tracy's?
2: Yeah. Oh, is that Tracy there?
1: Tracy says, Simon Lana, Nana's spare room was full of porcelain dolls.
2: Now, let's just stop right there because that is exactly what I've experienced. The porcelain dolls at my Nana's house in the spare room. Now, yeah.
1: Yuck.
2: I never noticed them during the day. I wasn't really even in there. And then you'd go in there and they didn't look quite right. I'm not sure when they were made, maybe in the 50s.
1: And they had those sort of those...
2: huge foreheads.
1: Those baby kind of clothing, you know, with the frillies, kind of like a, what do you call that stuff? They're like christening gowns, but they've all yellowed over age.
2: Yes, cream and colour.
1: Yeah.
2: And a little bit of fly poo on the cheeks. At first you think they're freckles, but that wouldn't have been the thing back then. And I remember waking up because she had them in this cabinet that had like a mirror backing. And so you'd sort of see yourself through the mirror of the cabinet and then them looking back at you and you'd wake up.
1: Classic horror show stuff, isn't it? It's classic horror show movies.
2: Just think, now, I don't have grandkids. That's later on, hopefully.
1: Yeah.
2: But I would never put them in a room with porcelain dolls covered in fly poo and weird old cabinetry and old teaspoon collections. No, it's just a bit odd.
1: Well, there's a lot of it going on. Let's go to Nelson. Charmaine, hi.
3: Hi, how you going?
1: Good, thank you.
2: Charmaine, the weirdest spare room you've ever stayed in, what was inside?
3: Oh, it was at my auntie's in Blenheim, and she was a strange lady. She cooked porridge and... in a pot that she used to feed the chooks out of. She was a really odd lady.
1: Oh,
3: and we stayed there, like 10 or 12 mattresses piled up on the bed. And, you know, I nearly hit the ceiling because, you know, the mattresses were so high. And I was only about 7 years old, I think.
2: That sounds like the storeroom at the Mirai with all the mattresses piled up. Princess and the Pea.
1: Yeah, I was just going to say the Prince and the Pea.
3: Princess and the Pea, yeah.
1: Did she ever explain why? Did you ever ask?
3: No, she was a wee bit sort of eccentric, really.
2: Yes.
3: Yeah.
1: You think?
2: And did you mind staying there, Charmaine, or was it sort of like your mum had to drag you there?
3: No, our parents sort of dragged us there. Yeah. There was nowhere else, so that was it, really. Yeah.
1: Wow. Charmaine, that qualifies. Yeah. Thank you, Charmaine. Have a lovely day. And what about this one? Glenn says, I got to a B&B in Switzerland late one night, straight to bed, woke in the morning to find something very weird in the spare room, which Glenn was sleeping in. They had a house cow, a real cow, and there was a cow standing in my room.
2: The cow came inside?
1: It slept in the spare room.
2: So, what's that doing in there?
1: Well, that's what Glenn thought.
2: What are you doing? The cow's probably thinking, what are you doing in my room?
1: And we know what, you know, cows are ample-sized animals with ample-sized motions, so that wouldn't be pleasant.
2: Oh, that'd be awful. There'd be a certain scent, wouldn't there, that you couldn't wash out?
1: Rural. In the middle of Switzerland.
2: The rural, yeah.
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1: Scariest thing you've ever seen or scariest spare room you've ever been in?
2: Now, we were looking for Nick because we got a text from Nick who lives at the old King's Seat Hospital site just south of Auckland there, and he's on the phone. G'day, Nick. Thank you so much for the text.
3: No worries. Good morning.
2: Good morning. So you still live there now, is that right?
3: Yes, that's right, yep.
2: Oh, fascinating. You have 7 spare rooms.
3: Yes, they're all ex-patient rooms. So they had the actual locks on them.
1: Oh my gosh. And so you bought it, did you?
3: We're renting it. So you had
2: a friend come and stay. Say a friend turns up. I'm sure this has happened. Which room do you put them in and how do they deal with it?
3: Oh, they can choose whichever room. she chose the first room off the corridor. So she had a burst pipe and she needed somewhere to stay for 3 nights. I said, no problem, pop on out, you know, bring your stuff, whatever. And she stayed the night and the next morning came out of the room very bleary-eyed and said, look, thank you for the offer, but I just can't stay here another night. She hadn't slept all night. She'd heard slippers shuffling down the aisle.
1: Oh, stop.
3: I don't know whether she manifested that in her own head, but she spent the next 2 nights in a motel rather than spend the night with us.
1: I'm with her. Do you not get freaked out, Nick?
3: Not really, no, but there have been a few instances where we've heard odd things, yeah.
2: Yeah, I mean, it's a huge premises. Like, the whole thing is enormous.
3: Yeah, there's 18 acres, there's about 60 buildings, and most of them are occupied.
2: Yeah, yeah. And do you get sick of hearing everyone scream down at spookers?
3: That's about 800 metres from our unit, and we do get that.
1: Were you dubious when you first looked at renting it? Did you not think, I don't know if I want to be here at night on a dark, stormy night, lightning striking, wind blowing, raining on the windows, tap, tap, tap, tap, tap, tap?
3: Well, it actually gets a little bit freakier. My mum used to be a nurse here. And we're actually in the same villa she used to be a nurse in.
2: Oh.
1: Okay, we can't talk anymore.
2: Hey, Nick, can I come stay with us sometime? I know this is probably not really the right place to ask, but I'm really interested to come and stay. That's fascinating. Absolutely fascinating.
3: If you're brave enough, absolutely. No problem at all.
2: Keep his number, Bondi. Nick, Halloween promo.
1: Nick, you need to get to the Bathurst 1000 and lighten up your life a bit. So you could.
2: Good on you, Nick.
1: Thank you very much. Thanks, mate.
2: Here's one text to finish it off. Craziest spare room ever.
1: Yeah.
2: Kerry said, guys, I unknowingly slept in a spare room that had previously had a murder.
1: Oh, no. Oh, no.
2: If anyone ever complains about my cat coming into the spare room, now they can just get stuffed. No. It could be way worse.
1: No, what a freaky topic.
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2: So turkey calling.
3: Yep, let's talk about this new this new game we're going to have for an institution that's been going on at the Iowa State Fair, which it sounds tiny, it's massive. Think the Mystery Creek Field Days times four.
2: Yeah,
3: it's... Like, it's huge.
2: Yeah.
3: We're going to have a game called Trevor or Turkey. And we're going to give you some examples. I don't know them, but Speedy's going to be the game show host.
4: Yep.
3: And you can play along in the car at home, wherever you are right now. And you're going to give us examples of noises which may be a turkey or maybe some of these competitors in the turkey calling competition that they have at the state fair.
4: So there's four clips. Three of them are Trevor's, as in a human being is making this noise,
3: okay,
4: and one turkey.
3: So one real
2: actual
3: life turkey.
2: Legit
3: turkey.
4: One
2: bird.
4: Actual turkey.
2: Okay.
4: So let's start with turkey, or is it Trevor? Clip okay. Number A.
2: Okay, you don't actually have clip number A because
4: yeah,
2: A is a letter.
4: I was just thinking that.
2: But
4: yeah.
2: But that's okay.
3: So, okay.
2: I'm going, can I say?
3: What do you want to hear them all first though, Simon, wouldn't you? Wouldn't that make sense?
4: Because remember what I said, how there's only one real turkey.
3: Yeah.
4: So okay. if you're that confident straight off the bat.
2: Okay. Oh, okay, yeah, okay.
4: Clip B.
3: Ooh.
2: Okay,
4: that's are you good. Ready for number C? Number C?
2: Clip C. No, I'm ready for number C. Oh, gee.
3: Mm.
2: I thought I was so confident after A.
3: Once I hit a turkey on the road, you just reminded me. Sorry, I'll come back at the end.
2: That must have been messy. Sorry. Could is it okay to play C again?
3: Oh, dear.
4: I think so, yeah.
2: Oh, thank you.
4: In the spirit of the state fair.
2: Thank you. Okay, okay. That helped, actually. I'm glad I asked.
3: Okay, and there's one more, and there's only one real turkey in all of these.
4: Number D.
2: Good.
4: Double down.
2: I was just going to say, mate. Like
4: you can do that one again as well, if you like.
2: Yeah, thank you, because I think they stuck a chimp in there at the end. Right, I know.
3: I reckon I know, too. Because remember, I did hit one once.
2: And it screamed out like that. Okay, so you go first. Which one is the actual
3: okay.
2: turkey?
3: I believe, can I just go through the alphabet?
4: Yes.
3: I believe A, Trevor. B, turkey. C, Trevor. D, Trevor.
4: Simon,
2: well,
4: you got down?
2: I've said it before and I will say it again. Lana and I are like brother and sister. A, Trevor. B, turkey. C, Trevor. D, Trevor. We're exactly the same in our response.
4: Simon and Lana.
2: Yes.
3: Yes. Gobble, gobble.
4: It's time for you to pack your bags.
3: Yes.
4: And head to the Iowa State Fair. Because you
3: yeah!
4: can spot a turkey from a Trevor.
3: Yeah.
5: Wow, we did it, Lana.
4: Yes.
5: Wow.
4: That's my team.
2: Yes.
3: Yeah. My guy.
4: Also, can you play C again very quickly?
2: Yeah.
4: Because all the other ones are made with like sounds, you know, out of their
2: yeah.
4: out of their vocal cords. Except for C, this guy, which you're allowed to do in the competition,
3: yeah.
4: uses two bits of wood, kind of rubbing them together, and he's carved something out to make the sound.
5: Is that from wood?
4: Yes, yeah, so he's like squeaking them together like a bad door frame.
3: He needs to stick around for the seagull section.
4: Yes.
3: Do you think that sounds more like a seagull at the beach?
4: Yeah, although Iowa's sort of landlocked, isn't it? So I can't imagine they'd be doing much
3: gotcha.
4: Seagull action there.
3: Congratulations.
4: No, we could do that here.
3: To Nikki and Kim, another Nikki, different Nikki, who've all got it right. Just looking at some of the texts that are coming through. Good on you for playing along.
2: A lot got it wrong, but yeah.
3: A lot did get it wrong, yes.
2: They are right. All very good, though.
4: A lot of them got wrong, not as good as you and
2: that's
4: you and Lana.
2: Just wanted to point that out, thanks.
4: Yeah.
3: So just back to that time where I hit one with my car, right? We live rural, and I came around the corner. I must have been about 17, and there she was.
2: A turkey.
3: Oh, God, they're ugly, aren't they?
2: They really
3: sorry,
2: are
3: no
2: ugly.
3: Offense, but,
2: no.
3: well,
2: heaps of no, it's all that sort of, what do you call it, the
3: it's
2: wattle?
3: Sort of like, yeah, the skin condition. And so... I was probably, when I came around the corner, it was right there. And in my head, I had my dad saying to me, which he taught me, never swerve. Like, don't swerve because you can swerve off the road, roll down the hill.
2: That's what my dad says. Don't swerve for anything smaller than a cow.
3: Yeah.
2: And that's literally what dad says.
3: So then I hit it. Boom! And then I rung dad with my Nokia and I said, Dad, I've hit a turkey. He goes, where I said, in the middle of the road. Why didn't you go around it? I said, because I would have swerved. He said, well, why didn't you swerve? I was like, oh, wow, that's just great.
2: You know what my dad would have said? I hope it's in the boot. Bring it home. We'll pluck it together. She'll be on the table by lunch. Yeah.
3: You'd be worried about catching the skin infection.
2: Exactly. Huge market there for Botox for turkeys.
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1: That's slightly interesting.
3: Bondi, step on in, son.
4: Hello, my friends. I'm taking you to Kenya. Is it a Kenyan accent? Hello, my friends. Si and Lana. Is that Kenyan or is that West Indies? I do have West Indies in me, so that's maybe that.
5: I'd just drop the accent thing and move on very quickly, Bondi.
6: Take on the persona, per se.
4: Okay, right, we'll go with that, the persona. Not sure how to spell it, but anyway, 2023, so we're going back quite a wee while now.
5: My man.
4: Brian Mwenda, have you heard of Brian?
7: We're about to.
5: Keep going, mate.
4: Brian managed to rock into the local courthouse, represent a few people. Now, Brian was a fake lawyer. He just loved law. And he ended up representing some random people because Brian Mwenda's name was very, very close to an actual proper lawyer in Kenya. But he kind of managed to fool the authorities. For 26 cases, he practices law. Not only that, he won all 26 cases before the authorities were like, yes, you're Brian Mwenda, but your middle name is slightly different to the actual proper lawyer.
6: What did he do with the real Brian?
4: Real Brian was still practicing law going, I don't know, because this guy's just doing those low-level cases. But he kept winning and going, ooh. And then the authorities are like, no, this is identity fraud. You're not allowed to do this. So they arrested him, got thrown in jail. And so what did fake Brian Mwenda do?
3: Defended himself.
4: He won. He got himself bail, got out of jail, all that sort of stuff. So he won 26 cases before the authorities caught up on him. In Kenya, hello to our Kenyan friends who are listening online right now.
6: Yes.
4: He's known as the Kenyan Mike Ross. It's a real life example of suits.
3: Yeah.
4: And this guy's actually done it. There's a picture of the guy there.
3: Oh, he looks...
6: He looks hot.
4: He got the ears and he got the outfit and everything.
3: He's Jamie Foxx.
6: Ask me that, please.
3: He's Jamie Foxx.
6: Wow.
3: Nice suit. He's got
4: a chiseled jaw.
3: He has.
6: I know it's
5: New Zealand. He looks like he's modelling Helen Stein's on the right there, doesn't he?
6: Yeah, Helen Stein's brother's suit, but quite fitted. Wow. Bonnie, that is really... Oh, that's a yes from me.
3: That's a damn yes from me, too.
4: Oh, thank you. Oh, gosh.
5: It's a yes from me as well, but I do think we should need to be cautious of... access for tomorrow, Bondi. Don't let this be a gateway.
3: Yeah. Just got a story from China coming in. No, that's a great story, Bondi. That's three yeses. You're back. You go.
6: And I'm just going to... Brian Ntigua. Ntwiga.
3: No,
6: I'm going to look him up.
3: Okay.
6: It sort of feels like that guy in America that had those beautiful eyes, remember? And they
3: the
6: his
3: criminal
6: mugshot.
3: Guy.
4: Oh, yeah.
6: Brian's the new that guy.
4: He's got the modelling contract, didn't he?
3: Yeah. Knew that guy.
6: He's the new that guy.
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2: Morning, I'm Grace Cocker with the latest at 5. ACT wants to strengthen the roles around people who work with children. The party says safety checks are currently carried out by employers every 3 years. It has launched the Working with Children card for use across schools, at clubs, at businesses and community organisations. The aged care sector hopes politicians act on a new report. A ministerial advisory group warns of a future shortage of 9,000 beds, which could cost $600 million a year. Aged Care Association's Tracy Martin says 40 recommendations have been made.
3: They've done an amazing piece of work in a very short space of time on what is a complex and challenging problem.
2: A detailed business case will be drawn up for a second harbour crossing in Auckland, and we'll look at funding and whether it should be a bridge or a tunnel. Prime Minister Christopher Luxon says the project must get off to the right start.
4: Then we actually want the chance to be able to do this in conjunction with council, also making a serious effort to reach out to the other side politically, because this thing has just bounced around like most things in New Zealand.
2: Tributes continue to pour in for actress Hayden Panettiere following her shock death, aged 36. Fellow stars like Viola Davis and Summer Blair have shared their disbelief online. In sport, to rugby with shift 4, the All Blacks have named a replacement for prop Ollie Norris, who's been ruled out of the South African tour with a knee injury. Coach Dave Rennie has called in Highlanders and Otago front rower Sola Mau.
5: So he arrives tonight, keen to get Sola in the mix and have a decent look at him.
2: And the Scottish Football Association is the latest to say they've lost confidence in Gianni Infantino and won't be voting for his re-election as president of FIFA.
0: 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More FM weather.
2: A nice fine day across Tauranga, just some southwesterlies. Should be relatively clear tonight as well, with a high of 16, low of 4. Mostly sunny tomorrow too.
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1: Hawke's Bay Community Group. 42,000 followers on this. Very active. And we go to Melissa's post. Melissa put this up at the weekend. Thank you to everyone who tagged me in and sent me this post. Melissa says, just a heads up, because apparently this needs saying, if someone has written taken, be back with trailer soon on a free couch, it's taken. You don't just remove the note and take the couch. I've just returned to the site on Frederick Street West after picking up my cousin's trailer and the couch I bagged has been stolen.
2: Bagged? Can you bag things?
1: That's just what I want to ask soon. Yeah, I know. Dean, it was on the side of the road with a free sign. It wasn't stolen. You were slow. Melissa.
2: Snooze, lose.
1: You know I scribbled out free and wrote taken. Dean, you can't bag a free couch till you're ready.
3: I was ready. Did you expect me to carry it home on my back?
1: Dean, you snooze, you lose.
2: Whoa. Dean and me are brothers.
1: Dean is good, eh? So, says Melissa, if I put a note on your car saying, taken, back soon, can I have that too? No, says Dean, because my car isn't sitting on the berm with free written on it, Melissa. I hope this helps.
2: I'm kind of with Dino, to be honest.
1: I think Melissa's at that. She's not really arguing a good case, so no. She's just desperate.
2: Yeah.
1: There's an air of desperation there.
2: Yeah.
1: She says, there is an unwritten rule that once someone says they're coming back with a trailer, it's theirs. Dean says, unwritten where? Melissa says, it's called basic decency, Dean. Dean says, that's convenient because I've just checked the couch and your name isn't on it.
2: Oh, Dean. Good.
1: Melissa. Yeah. You literally pulled up while I was measuring it. So this is the guy.
2: This is the guy that took the couch. Took the couch.
1: Yes, from Melissa. Oh, yeah. Then you left. Melissa.
3: To get a trailer, Dean.
1: Dean. And I already had one. Preparation matters.
2: This is a good... Melissa. She's still going.
1: Melissa comes back. So just to clarify, you believe nobody can reserve a free couch. Dean. Correct. Melissa.
3: You are a silly, silly little man, and I hope it rots in your lounge.
4: What?
2: Good finish. Good finish. Good finish. That's a really good scenario, you know.
1: Because there'd be nothing worse. It's like when you see a good bargain and, you know, even in a store.
2: Yeah.
1: And you sort of feel like you need to hide it until you can come back for more.
2: Yeah. The tricky thing on the free berm, though, Lan.
1: I know.
2: She says, Melissa says, when Dean challenged her, she said, well, I was ready, but she wasn't ready.
1: She wasn't ready. She had no trailer. Ready,
2: yeah, you've got a trailer.
1: No, she's a terrible person to back in a fight.
2: Yeah.
1: Can you bags a free couch on the side of the road? What do we think?
2: It's a really good question. You just can't.
1: Not do you have to leave a kid sitting on it?
4: Yeah, I think if you'd left a kid sitting on the couch, different story. But if you've like left the street to go and get a trailer and come back, then you've just got to be quick. Then it's fair game.
1: Yeah.
4: Leave a kid or granny sitting on the couch until you're back.
1: Because it sounds like she scribbled out free and said taken. But I mean, people would do that all the time with the inorganic stuff that you put out on the street. Like, you know, and then you're left with five couches in your berm because no one's taken it because I think it's going.
2: Yeah, even to be honest with you. I don't even think if you left a child on there, or granny. Granny would be preferable. She hasn't got long left.
1: Yeah, but granny would be a deterrent. Wouldn't she, probably?
2: Yeah, she comes with.
1: Granny's actually stuck to the couch.
2: Granny's like Weekend at Bernie's. Granny's actually dead. Can you...
1: Granny's dead.
4: I left Granny's corpse there.
2: Now
4: everyone knows. There's a universal side of bags.
1: Yeah.
2: Melissa, do you still
1: want... My grandma's dead on the couch.
2: Yeah.
1: It's my couch.
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1: Community page rage has really set the text machine alight here. Can you bags, something's been left on the side of the road on the boom saying free, take it. Can you, if you don't have a trailer, in this case it was a couch, can you bags it and go away, get a trailer and come back and expect it to be there?
2: Big scrap because Melissa wanted it. She had written on the piece of paper that said free. She came through and went, nah, taken. Was gone, what she says, 10 minutes. Came back, some guy called Dean had taken it.
1: Yeah, because
2: which is great.
1: With respect, not wanting to out Melissa, but actually it's not taken. Writing on a note saying it's taken, how long was she going to be?
2: Do you know? Oh, but yeah, exactly. You know what it reminds me of? It reminds me of those people you hear about when they go holidaying and they go down and get all those chairs early in the morning, the loungers.
1: The loungers at the beach.
2: And they're not down at the side of the pool or on the beach until lunchtime.
1: Yeah.
2: And they spread their stuff all out over it and they haven't actually taken them with their bodies.
1: That's a very good example. Or getting a relative to stand in the car park and wait till the car turns up at Westfield. Yeah. So a couple of texts. Nikki says the intelligent thing to do is stay with the couch and phone a friend to bring a trailer. I suppose you could do that, Nikki, but I still think you can't, that's like the standing in the car park thing. This one says, Melissa needs to chill out. It's a free couch, not a kidney. let's go to Kylie. She's given us a buzz. Hey, Kylie.
3: Hi, how are you?
1: Great,
2: good,
1: thanks.
2: Good. So in your neck of the woods, Kylie, can you bags a couch on the side of the road?
3: Absolutely not. It's first in, first served.
1: Right. Can you get somebody to sit with it and then phone a friend to bring the trailer and wait or not?
3: Yeah, I think you can leave somebody there with it. But if you drive away and leave it on the side of the road, it's fair game.
2: It's back up for auction again, isn't it? What about someone's messaged in saying to try and make it less appealing? You should just... This is actually a great idea, Kylie. If you turn up, you don't have a trailer, so you just grab all the cushions off it and make it look really gross.
1: Scody,
2: tip it over, maybe leave a
3: Coke. Yeah, that could be an option.
1: That is a good option.
2: So try and downplay the item. That's pretty much all you can do, though, isn't it? It's not yours until you've got it in your possession.
3: That's right.
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3: Morning, I'm Grace Cocker with the latest at 5.30. The new Children's Commissioner is ready to hit the ground running. Coming from a background which includes law enforcement and the charity sector, Jane Searle says she knows where the gaps are.
4: Whether that's in poverty or abuse, neglect, mental wellbeing or involvement with the state system, the common thread is that some children are not getting the support that they need.
3: There is cautious optimism about hospitality coming back to life. StatsNZ has electronic card spending up $46 million for the sector in July. But Hospitality NZ's Christy Phillips says this needs to be sustained for a few months.
5: Fuel prices eased in July from the highs we saw earlier in the year, so that can make a real difference to household budgets, and that does leave a little bit more room.
3: The government has named a facilitator to help deal with slash issues in its Hauraiwhiti. Doug Leader, former Bay of Plenty Regional Council Chair, will advise what further support or intervention may be needed around forestry in the area. A 30-year-old climber has been killed after being struck by lightning on Mount Etna in Sicily. A thunderstorm broke out following a period of intense volcanic activity, with the tourist found in a state of cardiac arrest. To rugby with Shift 4, a change of tactics from the Springboks ahead of Sunday's test against the All Blacks at Ellis Park. Coach Razzie Erasmus usually names his team early in the week, but has decided to wait until Friday.
6: The less time they have to prepare for our team, the better. So it's not an arrogant thing, it's respecting.
3: And Maroons legend Cameron Smith says he won't coach Queensland in State of Origin next year after former teammate Billy Slater vacated the role.
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3: A nice fine day across Tauranga, just some southwesterlies. Should be relatively clear tonight as well, with a high of 16, low of 4. Mostly sunny tomorrow too.
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1: I read a story last week, and the story basically, the headline was, everybody has a text message in their phone that they would hate anybody else seeing.
2: Just one?
1: Well, yes, probably true. And that the story piqued my interest. I'm like, have I? And then it got me thinking, why don't we play text roulette? So here's how it works. As I explain this, I started getting cold feet. What a dumb idea, I thought.
0: Sweaty hands.
1: Why that? What is wrong with me for even suggesting this, I thought. But, you know, that's what we do here. So here's how the game works. Lana,
0: yeah.
1: I'm going to get you to nominate three people from your contact list.
0: Right.
1: You nominate the three. You're going to be any three. I'm going to choose one of those three. You're going to open the application and the thread to that person. I am then going to do like the gambling, the pokey machines. I'm going to flick my finger and scroll down and just let it go. And where it stops is the text I read.
0: Okay? This is really risky, man.
1: I know, because I've heard about you. So, and then I'll do the same.
0: I've heard about you.
1: Yeah, well,
2: I think and you should go me. First.
1: Oh, I don't want to go first.
2: Because this feels like the type of thing you make Lana do and then run away and say, oh, we're going to be
0: exactly.
2: late to the news.
0: You're so right. Yeah, I agree.
1: Okay. Righto. Oh, my gosh. I'm actually real nervous about this because, you know, like, I mean... Mm.
2: You talk, you're a nice guy, but you do talk a lot of smack.
0: Yeah.
2: So what are we going to find out right here?
1: Yeah,
2: the real Simon Barnett, please stand up.
1: Well, this is why I don't really want to play the game anymore. Can we get out of this game?
0: No, this was your idea, man. What were you thinking?
1: Change. Okay. All right, so I'm going to give you three names.
0: Okay.
1: This is dangerous. Bosto.
0: Yeah.
1: Oh, man. I'm going to try to go safe here. Bosto. Lily. That's my daughter.
0: How many do you have to filter through?
1: Or you.
0: Oh, jeepers.
1: Because you know what we had a chat about one time. And if you land on this.
0: Okay, not me.
1: Yes.
0: Not me.
1: Because you know. So we had a very interesting exchange. Okay, so you choose the three. Of the three, which
0: Sorry, one? I've forgotten the first one now.
1: Bosto. Lily or you, and then I'll.
2: Well,
1: then
2: I'd like to vote for Lana because this sounds juicy.
1: It's good speed. It's good, man.
0: Bosto.
1: Oh no. Okay. So I've opened the thread. Okay, there's my phone. Oh my gosh, this is my.
0: So I scroll.
1: Yeah. You scroll now. My blooming testicles have come up to my ears. I'm terrified.
0: Okay.
1: And just flick it. Go, don't look at them all, just roll it.
0: Sorry. Oh, God, interesting. Okay, I've got one from July.
1: Okay, good.
0: Hi, Si. Hope you're well and have had a good break. Looking forward to having you all back tomorrow. Hey, I didn't get this text.
1: She chose a great one. Here.
0: Okay. Nothing much to fill you in on, but give me a buzz any time if you want to chat. Holy.
1: Yeah, that's it. Teacher's
0: pitch. Is that me? I talk about airplanes with him and it's still not enough.
1: Oh, great.
0: Actually, that's not too bad.
1: That's not bad.
0: That's pretty good.
1: Man.
2: Just want to let you know, you're still my favourite, even though you've been away for 2 weeks.
1: Exactly.
0: Oh, God, this is a risky.
1: Oh,
0: a text from Kate. This is a very risky game, guys. It's sort of like truth or dare.
1: Truth or dare.
0: Yeah.
1: I know. Oh, man. Oh, I've actually dodged a massive bullet there.
0: Okay.
1: But so have you, actually. Because
0: yes, I have, definitely.
1: If you'd chosen
0: yourself.
1: You're
0: not on my options.
1: Okay.
0: No way.
1: Right, we'll see.
2: What was that conversation? Was it X-rated? Was it PG?
0: I just know. I don't know. Okay, so it's risky. It's risky, but I'm going to say Katie.
1: Katie? Oh, good stuff.
0: And then, there's quite a few boring people in here.
1: Reed Speedy.
0: Your daughter?
1: What are you texting my daughter for?
0: Why not? So Katie, Lily.
1: Oh, Lily.
0: Lily's in here. And what about, say, my sister, Carly?
1: Carly, okay, she'll be juicy. I've written that down. Carly, Katie, or Lily.
0: You look like you deserve a little big break.
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1: Playing text roulette, just quickly because we can. Loads of text coming. Let's go to Catherine. Hi, Catherine.
2: Good morning.
0: Hi, Catherine.
1: Good morning. Right, so Lana's options. This is a scary game, eh, Catherine?
2: Terrifying. I wouldn't do it.
3: No.
1: So the choices are Katie, Carly, Lana's sister, or Lily, my daughter. Who do you want me to open the thread of?
2: You've got to go, Katie. We've got to get juicy. We've got to.
0: Right. It might not be as juicy as you think, Catherine.
1: Great. Well, Catherine, we will go there.
2: Got to go, Katie.
1: Thanks very much, Catherine.
0: Thanks, Catherine. Katie is panicking. I'm getting. You'll see when you open the thread.
1: Yeah.
0: And I quote. She said, "Christ, not me." That's what she's screaming.
1: Sorry,
0: and now, green
1: Katie.
0: Face, green face, green face.
1: The vomiting face.
0: Have they chosen? Oh, my God. Oh, my God. No, no, no.
1: Good.
0: We think it's racier in there than what we...
1: No, no, it won't be. So open the thread and let me scroll. Oh, this is great. Now, I'm holding Lana's phone in my hand. I want to... Oh, she did say all that stuff. Okay.
4: Go back a wee way, so I reckon.
1: Give it a big...
4: Oh. Give it a big scroll.
1: Okay.
0: Oh.
1: 3, 2, 1. Oh, I've got it. It's landed. 3 peaches. 3 peaches. Last night was amazing. Your butt is like a spring-free trampoline.
0: Shut up. I wouldn't say spring-free trampoline because that's large. I would use my wording better.
1: Okay, you didn't say that. Right, here it is. I'm reading it. Sweetheart, I'm happy to stay here and let you do and get what you are missing, or I can go if that's easier for you.
4: Now, is that the supermarket or is that an open relationship?
0: I swear that's the supermarket. Because I forgot.
1: Well, if it was the supermarket, I do not see in this the little supermarket emoji, the trolley.
4: I'll let you go and get what you're missing.
0: Yeah, go ahead. Maybe I read that wrong. I assumed that was the supermarket.
1: Right. So there it is. Well, good on you. Did you get what you were looking for, Lana?
0: No, I left it up to her. Oh, no. Give me that back. God, that was awful.
1: It's a dangerous game, eh? It's just called text roulette because have you got a text you wouldn't want us to see, Speed?
4: Oh, my Facebook Messenger is probably, like, text is fine because it's a lot of work stuff.
0: Why are you trusting over. Meta with that?
4: But Facebook is where Facebook and Instagram, yeah. I'd be out of here in a heartbeat.
1: You'd be cancelled.
4: I'd be cancelled.
1: If you want to play with your friends or family, it's called text roulette. Get amongst it. This is More FM.
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12: With UMG, the all-new Mazda CX-5. Book your test drive now. A vehicle caught fire on Aundrupi Road near the Warner Road turnoff yesterday afternoon. The driver managing to get out safely before the vehicle catching a light, with flames spreading to a nearby roadside bank. No injuries reported throughout. And the Port of Tauranga has received conditional approval of their fast-track application for the Stella Passage development. The project would see sulphur point container berths and Mount Maunganui wharves extended, and also reclaiming land behind new wharves. That's local news.
13: With Russells, New Zealand's curtain and blind specialists.
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15: Morning, Glenn here with the latest at 6. Infrastructure NZ is welcoming the government's announcement on a second Auckland Harbour crossing. Spokesperson Nick Leggett says it's time to stop playing political football with the issue.
16: Often we're too fast, we proceed too quickly, it all happens in full public gaze and the politics kill it.
15: The ACT Party wants to strengthen rules around people who work with children here, launching the Working With Children card. The party says a similar card was rolled out in Queensland, Australia, and 2,400 cards were revoked last year due to updated information. Employers are being urged not to turn their backs on intellectually disabled applicants. A new report from IHC found it really benefits them a lot, but they're also model employees.
17: People with intellectual disability are incredibly reliable and loyal. They turn up all the time. They stay with the job for a long time.
15: Three teens aged 13 to 15 have earned a date in our youth court after allegedly going on a joyride from Northland to Auckland. They're accused of stealing a car in Whangarei, which was tracked in Auckland's Manurewa on Sunday night. And overseas, tributes continue to pour in for actress Hayden Panettiere following her shock death at the age of 36. Starring in TV shows like Heroes in Nashville, she was also in the Scream movie franchise. Her death is not being treated as suspicious.
18: Sport.
15: In rugby league with Machinery House in a league of their own, three Warriors have put in early guilty pleas at the NRL judiciary. Fullback Chance Nicol-Klokstad won't play for two games, banned for a dangerous tackle against the Broncos. There are fines for forwards Jacob Laban and Tanner Stowers-Smith. And an All Blacks call-up for Otago front rower Sola Mo'u. He's replacing Ollie Norris in South Africa, who's been ruled out with a knee injury. His coach Dave Rennie.
19: He arrives tonight, keen to get Sola in the mix and have a decent look at him.
13: Sport with Mount Maunganui Golf Club, Scenic Greens, premium events. 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
15: 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Mainly fine today, nice and clear with lots of sunshine, just some cloudy patches. Southwest winds and a high of 16 degrees down to a low of 4 this evening. Tomorrow, fine again, a high of 15 and looking good Thursday.
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20: 3 minutes past six. Very good morning to you. Morning, Lana.
21: G'day. Tuesday, the 18th of August.
20: Yay.
21: Already?
20: I know. That's amazing, isn't it? In 2 weeks, we'll be celebrating spring.
21: Oh.
20: How good is that?
21: Let's bring a lamb in.
20: Yes. This is some.

0: 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Morning, Lana.
1: Hello, Simon.
0: And a very good morning to you. This is a lovely piece of music to start the day, isn't it? This makes you want to get out of bed.
1: And then bring the... giving it the chance to win a... Sorry, I'm nodding my head at the same time.
0: You are. You're like a bobblehead on a car.
1: A chance to win a Trans-Tasman trip.
0: Shake it, girl.
1: It is a double pass to go to Australia, thanks to Choice Hotels. You just got to get on the show.
0: That's right.
1: Take it over from here, son.
0: Well, I won't be bobbling my head, Lana. Okay. Listen to that.
1: It's good.
0: That actually, in my mind's eye, I see people stepping out of bed, their feet hitting the floor, they're smiling, there's a cup of coffee steaming.
1: It's a Honey Puffs commercial.
0: It is. It's like, let's do this day. Really nice to have you with us. So, yeah, you're right, Lana. 20 trips to over 20 days to Australia, courtesy of Choice Hotels. Kind of a nice tweak with that too. You get to choose where you want to go in Australia. If there's a Choice Hotel there, they'll fly you there. That's part of the prize. But you can choose New Zealand too if you'd prefer.
1: Should we do something brave?
0: What?
1: I dare you to answer a phone that's ringing right now without Bondi doing it.
0: Okay.
1: I double dare 2,000 you.
0: Okay. I'm going to go this one. Hello.
2: Hello. Hi. How are you?
0: Who's that?
2: Good morning. It's your new radio presenter.
0: Hello.
1: Hey, Nikki.
0: Great. You sound great. Hello. You sound better than the old ones. Nikki, guess what?
2: Good morning.
0: Yeah, good morning to you. Did you sleep well?
2: I slept really well. I had a great sleep.
0: Do you have a sleep tracker?
2: Oh, no. No.
1: Maybe that's the key, is to not worry about how well your sleep's tracking and just to do it. If you
2: just
1: like
2: do it
1: enough.
2: And hope for the best.
1: Yeah.
2: Yep, be positive. Hope for the best.
1: We're going to allocate you a room number now, Nikki, and that room number may be drawn out this afternoon with Sarah and Adam, and you can win this trip over to Australia or wherever you want to go with Choice Hotels, okay?
2: Wow, I'll sleep really well.
1: Yeah. 387.
0: 387 is your room number.
1: Okay.
2: Yay, thank you so much.
0: Oh, you sound so happy. You did have your 8 hours. Well done.
2: Oh, well, I'm hoping to go to Adelaide at some point. I've just never been, so that would be incredible.
1: Yeah, nice. People talk about Adelaide just being that part of Australia everyone should visit. Because it's still coastal, isn't it? It's still beautiful beaches and wine, too.
2: I'll sleep even better.
0: You're going to do nothing but sleep. Well, Nikki, congrats. Thank you for calling. Thank you for being so bright and breezy. Have a beautiful day.
2: Oh, magic, you guys too. Thank you so much.
0: Thanks, Nikki. What a lovely woman.
1: Wow, that paid off.
0: What a lovely woman. So every caller that gets on the show today, for any reason, we could just ask like that, or you could win a comp, or you get through the pop quiz or whatever. We'll put you in that draw. We'll give you a room number. Sarah and Adam will draw it at 5 o'clock every single day for the next, 19 days. Now we started yesterday, a trip to Australia with Choice Hotels.
1: Perfect time of year, like you say. Spring just around the corner. It's a little bit Groundhog Day.
0: Yeah.
1: We're in the middle of the school term. It's a little bit ho-hum. Let's get you out of there.
0: Yeah, great. Get out of here.
1: Get out of here.
0: Yeah, let's... Hey, don't worry.

0: It is 6:08 on a gorgeous Tuesday morning. 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
0: 6:12. I've been reading an interesting story this morning and it's unfortunately involves another influencer. I mentioned yesterday about the influencer that got bitten by the shark.
13: Yep.
0: It was on the news last night.
13: They're in the Maldives.
0: Yeah. But this is a woman who, she's a TikTok influencer. She's got like 2 or 3 million followers or whatever. And she went to the gym late at night with her baby. So when I said late at night, it was after 9 p.m. And she's posted a couple of videos of her doing some weights while the baby's in the pram beside her. It's obviously like Snap Fitness, a 24-hour gym.
13: Right.
0: And then there's a video which has really caused the ire of a lot of viewers, and that is she's on the treadmill with the baby in a front pack.
13: Right.
0: And some of the comments, I won't read them all, but one says, so dangerous to walk on a treadmill with a baby, WTF, says one. I'm not sure this is safe. What happens if you stumble and fall, says another. And they go on a bit like that. Then somebody says, why do you have to wait till nighttime to exercise? Why don't you walk with the baby in the pram during the day?
13: Oh, they're coming at it from all angles.
0: Yeah. Yeah, they really are. And so it really was, it sparked a huge debate. There's something like a million comments. Some of them were pretty nasty. Some were sort of defending them up, saying,
13: it's
0: it's
13: a pretty bad space, the old parenting online thing.
0: Yeah.
13: It is pretty, like, you really put yourself out there by putting stuff up.
0: Well, that's exactly right, Lance, because there's another one that says, and I'm quoting, it's quite a good message. It says, this is not the flex that you think it is. It's hard enough for new mums just coping without you posting this and putting pressure on us to get our bodies fast-tracked into shape.
13: Right.
0: So there was another tangent there, not just the safety issue of the treadmill, but sort of the guilt.
13: So many tangents in one.
0: Yeah, and I suppose, see, even now, the texts, since I've just mentioned that, the texts are coming in. Outrageous that poor baby should be in bed and settled. This is why we do have so many problems with kids, says Rachel.
13: You think that one reason is the reason we have a problem with kids? I think they're spending too much time on devices, to be honest.
0: Yeah. Well, you make an excellent point.
13: Yeah.
0: You put yourself in the firing line if you post stuff with your children.
13: Which is a shame because, I mean, don't get me wrong, there's stuff there that I certainly wouldn't do, like the front pack on the treadmill.
0: Yeah.
13: But I think, you know, we don't know what happened with that child's sleep. We actually don't.
0: Yeah.
13: We think we know because we think back to our own kids and what we would do, right? Yeah. And that's the danger of the whole thing. But there's also two people that make a baby.
0: Yeah.
13: So where's the other person?
0: Well,
13: you know, like
0: yeah. Okay, I mean, that's valid. That's absolutely valid.
13: Well, sometimes you've got to ask yourself, well, where's the other parent? I'm not saying it's not just a guy thing. It's just like, well,
0: she could be. Does it say is she a solo mum?
13: She might be a solo mum. She possibly is. So when is she supposed to be able to do all that? Don't get me wrong, not into the front pack thing, but I just feel like sometimes the low hanging fruit is to attack any mum doing anything online, which is why so many mums don't, and then that's why so many mums sort of get isolated and, you know, struggle a little bit.
0: She's obviously a very popular influencer. Her name is Angela Holmes. She's from Utah. She's got 2 million TikTok followers.
13: Ooh, yeah.
0: So maybe just, this is not a slag fest, but maybe give us a call, 0800 More FM. Remember, every caller gets through and gets on the show, gets in the draw for a trip to Oz with Choice Hotels.
13: Yeah.
0: Just give us a call, or maybe text your thoughts to us if you prefer that to 559. I don't know, because the more I think about it, it's the comment that gets me is the one that it guilts a lot of other mums who are really struggling.
13: Yeah, but you can't live your, you know, that could be that guilting a lot of other mums. Oh, you wouldn't want to do that, of course not. But then you could argue that everything you post could guilt someone.
0: I guess.
13: Like, we couldn't talk about anything on the radio in case you guilt someone.
0: I guess.
13: Like, you just drank coffee there. There'll be someone listening that has a coffee intolerance.
0: Shut up, Lana.
13: And then they can't have coffee.
0: I mean, it all comes back to me. It all comes back to the stuff. If you put yourself online, it's open slather. You know what you're doing. Now, here's an interesting thing. We'll go to the song and then we'll take some calls. Back in the day, and you and I did a Woman's Weekly cover at the start of the year. I did one on my own just a couple of months ago. Somebody said to me once, the moment you play that game, Simon, this is going way back when my career started. If you want to do it, that's fine. Woman's Day it was. If you want to do it, but the moment you do it, you're in the game. And I said, what do you mean? They said, well, you've then put yourself up to be open slather for the public to make comments. They could be good.
13: Yeah.
0: Or it could be negative.
13: Yeah.
0: You're putting yourself in the game.
13: Yeah.
0: And that's
13: same for this.
0: Yeah, and same for this, I suppose. So if you're going to post it, you've got to be prepared for the pushback.
13: Yeah. Yeah. There's a lot of text messages coming. Look, love to know what you think.
0: Okay. 0800 More FM or text 559. This mum fluencer. And that's how she labels herself.
13: Yep.
0: So she does a lot of this baby stuff. Baby in the front pack, on the treadmill. It's about 9:30 at night. Thoughts? This is Drax Project and Catching Feelings at More.

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1: Let that finish. Love that song.
0: I've got piano fingers. I just don't know how to play the piano. My mother said that to me, Lana. She said,
1: you've got only piano. Your mother could say that to
0: she
1: you.
0: Said, you've got piano playing fingers, son.
1: So what, you could be like the hand model for Yamaha?
0: Look at those bad boys. They're long, eh?
1: They do look good, but if you don't know how to use them, I'm not
0: just on the piano. Shut up, Lana. It's 21 past six. Right, so we're talking about this mumfluencer in Utah. She's got 2 million TikTok followers, and she's super, super popular. And she's posted this video of her on a treadmill with her baby, a 9-month-old baby, in the front pack, and she's on the treadmill, and it's after hours. It's 9:30 at night. She's copped a whole lot of heat. So we're just asking the question, really. We're mixed a little, Lana and I. Mm. But there is a text here says, where was it? Oh, yeah. We're so judgmental on parents. Maybe we need to look at how we parented and the mistakes we made. That's called parenting. Being a solo parent is so tough, if in fact she is.
1: Yeah, I'm probably more on her side. And there probably is a little bit of rage bait that she's doing by, you know, doing the other thing. If she's an influencer of 2 million followers, she sort of knows the game.
0: Yeah.
1: But also, must we attack every mum online?
0: Yeah, well,
1: we don't know, like maybe, you know, it's hard to get to the gym when you're a mum. And if she has to go at 9:30 at night, then she has to go at 9:30 at night.
0: And I suppose that's a few of the comments are saying, shouldn't we be praising this woman for trying to keep mentally fit and well, along with physically? It's a good thing.
1: Yeah.
0: Also, another text from Richard, he says, well, how's the difference between this and a baby in a front pack on a treadmill and somebody walking over a trail going mountain climbing or whatever?
1: You see them, I always see up in the hills, I see parents, mums and dads with front packs on. You're right, same risk, probably more of a risk.
0: Yeah. Hey, Anna.
2: Hey, how are you?
0: Great, thanks.
1: What do you reckon, Anna?
2: Lana, I'm on your side. I think that we too quickly judge parents on decisions they make, but I will just say that I had a child that we used to drive around for hours and hours on end, and the movement got her to sleep. We used to pull in at the driveway at home and she'd wake up again, which is infuriating as heck. But I think, you know, at the end of the day, how you parent and how you choose to do this, yes, she's online, that could be just for her own mental health. It might make her feel good to show that she's being an awesome mum. So I think we just are too judgy now, and each of their own on how they do it. And if you don't like it, stop following her, really.
0: Yeah, that's true. Yeah. Anna, here's a hot take for you. Instead of putting your child in the car and driving all over town, we used to do this. Put coat hangers on the floor, put your baby in your pram, and run the pram over the coat hangers, and it gives you the same effect of the...
1: Oh, my God.
2: Well, she's 11 now, and she could sleep through a bomb going off, so we did something right.
0: Good on you, Anna. Nice to talk. Yeah. Now, guess what? Your room is 388. In a Choice Hotel. You're in the draw for one of these trips to Australia.
2: Amazing. Thank you. I would love that. Thank you so much. Have a great day, guys.
1: You Thanks, too, Anna. Anna.
0: See ya. Sarah's been waiting patiently at Waiuku. Hello, Sarah.
3: Hi, how's it going?
1: Great, good. What do you think, Sarah? Mum's at the gym, influencing, treadmills, front packs, all the rest of it.
3: Yeah. My main focus was on the baby, like with all those bright lights and stuff like that. That time of night. But also you don't know the sleep cycles and if she's even trying to get the baby asleep by, you know, being on the treadmill and walking it or in the pram. But, yeah, I guess also, like, if she's a single mum, she might be working full-time and the baby's in daycare and that's her only chance that she'd do something for herself. I've got a toddler, expected my second, and I know how hard it is with sleep and... You can be doing some crazy things just to get them to sleep.
0: Yeah. Actually, you make a good point too, though, Sarah. A lot of people have mentioned about the lights in the gym and the noise in the gym.
1: Yeah, fluorescent.
0: Yeah.
3: And the baby's probably not going to sleep in those environments. So, and also it might be quieter, less distractions. But, yeah, personally, I'll just stick it in the pram and, you know, try rock it on the side or something. Or, like you said, where's the dad or partner to help out? But... She might just be struggling mentally and need that time. And
1: Sarah, how much longer do you have to go? Did you mention you've got another one?
3: I've got 8 weeks.
1: Oh,
3: so
1: yeah.
0: Well, good luck. You won't be going
3: full time.
0: You'll have to take your trip to Australia if it's you later on after the baby's born.
1: Yeah, we're going to put you in the
3: drawer.
1: You've got room number 3.
3: Awesome, thank you.
1: 389, Sarah, and good luck with everything over the next couple of months. And your Christmas is your house
3: thank
1: is going to be
3: so
1: pretty busy at Christmas time, I imagine.
3: Yeah, lots of rocking.
1: Yeah.
0: Sarah, thanks for calling. Hang on there. And a big thank you to Choice Hotels. Every caller that gets on the show throughout the day will go in the draw to win one of these 20 trips. Sarah and Adam make the draw final.
1: Oh, imagine going to Oz. Bring it on.
0: This is Alan Langley and Choosing Texas and more.

0: This is more from Ella Langley and Choosing Texas. Just a wee shout out to all of our family of listeners for all the texts that came in on that Mumfluencer topic.
1: Man.
0: We don't get to read them all on air, obviously, but we do off air, and they're really thoughtful, so thank you.
1: Yeah, there were a lot.
0: A lot.
1: If that's any example of how much it fired people up here, imagine TikTok.
0: People love babies. Because people just love babies. You know, my daughter Samantha had her wee girl Charlotte about 4 weeks ago. Lottie, we call her. And I don't normally do this, but Georgia, who does the socials, put up a video of Lottie. Doesn't have me in it. Doesn't have you in it. It's just a picture of the baby. 13,000 likes.
1: Yeah. Oh, like, beautiful. And she was wrapped up in the little.
0: I know.
1: She looked like a little baby Jesus.
0: And my other daughter, Sophie, is due in 2 days.
1: Oh, shit. 2 days now.
0: My kids are fertile, man.
1: So how many grandkids will that be?
0: 7.
1: Sorry, I've lost track. Are you sure? It feels 7. Like 20.
0: They're just coming from thick and fast. Like I'm just more. Like, I'm not, I mean, give a man a break. Hey?
1: Give you a break?
0: I've said that to the boys. Give the girls a break. I'm on the girls' side. Man, I don't know. That's
1: oh, boy. Mean. Life would have been interesting if you had a son.
0: Oh, I know.
1: Because it would be interesting to see if it would, you know, like, how would he be sort of, would he have that maternal kind of, the paternal instinct as well?
0: Or it's funny you say that, because when we were expecting our fourth, Lily, everybody said, oh, man, you've got 3 girls, you'll be hanging out for your boy. And I never said anything, because every parent knows.
1: Also, you just want to help. People say that.
0: Same.
1: For both sides.
0: Yeah. But my truthful heart was, I was so in tune with girls.
1: Yeah.
0: I actually, by the time the fourth one came along, I was like just really praying that she was a wee girl because I just loved
1: and
0: girls.
1: And you got it.
0: And I got a wee girl. So.
1: And now you got 600, your 601st grandkid probably the next 2 days.
0: I mean, too young
1: You're
0: for that.
1: You're a fertile lot.
0: That's something in the water. Right, it's 6:30. Coming up, now, but we haven't mentioned Speed's away today, Sack.
1: He's Crook.
0: Crook is a dog. It's going around the country.
1: Well, Bondi had it.
0: Yeah.
1: I think Bondi gave it to him.
0: Yeah, I think Bondi was ground zero.
1: But I think you gave it to Bondi.
0: Did I?
1: Yeah.
0: I hope so.
1: It was about 2 years ago now when it first started.
0: So Bondi is up with How Slightly Interesting coming in 10.
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6: Mostly clear with a high of 16. Now traffic is getting busier around the city, especially on State Highway 2 citybound. It's looking quite busy around Arpita. The rest of the city, the slow patches are continuing to build. Travelling State Highway 29A is slow at the Maungatapu roundabout, and there are slow patches along State Highway 2 at the moment along Hewlett's Road.
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19: With UMG, meet the all-new Mazda CX-5. Book your test drive now. The Port of Tauranga has received conditional approval of their fast-track application for the Stellar Passage development. The project would see Sulphur Point container berths and Mount Maunganui wharves extended, and also reclaiming land behind new wharves. And the southbound lane on number 3 road in Te Puke was blocked yesterday afternoon following a single vehicle crash. The truck had rolled over with no one trapped inside and no injuries reported. Emergency crews attended a leak from the truck. That's local news.
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20: Morning, Glenn here with the latest at 6.30. The Prime Minister wants to get a second harbour crossing underway in Auckland. A business case will look at funding and whether it should be a bridge or tunnel. Christopher Luxon says they need to get moving.
21: We are genuinely trying to do this differently. You can't just sit in a desk, draw some squiggles over the line and say we've got a plan. That ain't going to cut it.
20: Our new Children's Commissioner is ready to hit the ground running. Jane Searle comes from a background which includes law enforcement and the charity sector, so she knows where many of the gaps are.
22: Whether that's in poverty, abuse, neglect, the common thread is that some children are not getting the support that they need.
20: A good sign for our hospitality sector. Stats NZ data showing electronic card spending was up $46 million in July. Hospitality NZ's Christy Phillips says it is a glimmer of hope for operators.
23: Many of our members have told us that they've had strong winter trading, particularly those in areas where there's been major events or good visitor numbers.
20: The aged care sector hopes politicians act on a new report. A ministerial advisory group warns we're creeping towards a shortage of 9,000 beds, which would cost about $600 million a year. And in the States, the Tupac Shakur murder trial is officially underway in Las Vegas. The rapper was killed in a drive-by shooting 30 years ago. Former street gang boss Dwayne Davis believed to be the ringleader.
16: Sport.
20: In rugby with Shift 4, our All Blacks are sweating on the fitness of a couple of players heading into Sunday's first test against the Springboks at Ellis Park. Fullback Damien McKenzie has an ankle issue. Coach Dave Rennie says they're easing him in.
24: He'll play a limited part in the session this afternoon. Yeah, but we're hoping to get him running by tomorrow.
20: Halfback Cortez Ratama is also waiting for scans on a knee. Otago and Highlanders prop Sola Mou is flying over as an injury replacement for Ollie Norris. And in league, our Warriors will be missing fullback Sian's Nickel Klokstad for the next two games in the NRL. He's been banned for a dangerous tackle against the Broncos.
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20: More FM weather with Tyre Master. 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Mainly fine today, nice and clear with lots of sunshine, just some cloudy patches. Southwest winds and a high of 16 degrees, down to a low of 4 this evening. Tomorrow, fine again, a high of 15, and looking good Thursday.
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0: 24 to 7, we've got your double passes to give away from Thursday to this woman, Olivia Dean.
1: Oh, yes, at Western Springs Bowl.
0: Yep.
1: Actually, yeah, that's going to be massive. 30,000 people screaming this song, just imagine it.
0: Crazy. So that's coming on Thursday. Up in a moment, though, Bondi is up for That's Slightly Interesting. Feeling nervous, Bondi?

0: This is More FM, Sam Fender and Olivia Dean, Rain Me In, 20 to 7. Hope you're having a nice morning. If you're just waking up, get in a few extra moments in bed because the wind around the country is pretty bad and it's cold as.
1: True.
0: Yeah, it's real cold, 19 to 7.
2: Cy and Lana's.
3: That's slightly interesting.
0: So Speed's away today, so Lana and I are just going to vote. And maybe
3: we'll take a call.
0: Okay.
3: Let's take a call because you go in the draw for the Trans-Tasman Takeover.
0: Yeah.
3: With Choice Hotels.
0: So I'll just take one randomly, okay?
3: Okay.
0: Okay.
4: Even more nervous now, thank you very much.
0: Matt.
4: Have you heard of the name Marie Curie? Does that name ring a
0: What's
4: bell
0: her
4: at
0: name?
4: All? Marie Curie.
0: Yep. Marie Curie. Now Marie Curie, was she penicillin or blind? Marie Curie.
4: None of those.
0: Marie Curie, I definitely know that name.
4: I definitely do. I've only just found out about her and how amazing she is.
0: We studied her at school. Why have I forgotten that?
4: Yes.
3: Who is she?
0: Marie Curie, I know.
4: She's a Polish lady, moved to study chemistry and physics in Paris.
5: And is she the radioactive lady?
4: She's the radioactive lady.
0: That's how we know Marie Curie. So it wasn't penicillin. Who was that guy?
5: No, I think that was a lady too, wasn't it?
4: Pen. I think her name was.
0: Yeah, penicillin.
4: It was Lana's sister, Pen.
5: Yeah.
4: Penicillin. I only just discovered how amazing Marie Curie was. And if you don't know, I'll tell you her backstory. Her and her husband moved from Poland to study in Paris. And this is the early 1900s, late 1800s. Back then, women were, no, you should be in the kitchen at home. That's how I was treated. So
0: the problem is.
5: You wait.
0: Sorry, mate. Sometimes I can't help myself.
4: This is one of the top universities. And they literally put them in a leaky garden shed out the back of the university. They said, yeah, okay, you're qualified. But they put them in a leaky garden shed out the back. Her husband, and a gentleman by the name of Henri Bricquel, they got given a Nobel Peace Prize in 1903 for their work in radioactivity, which we know today. They weren't fussy people. They're just like, oh yeah, it's just whatever, Nobel Peace Prize. They didn't even bother going to the ceremony. It took you had to go to the ceremony to get your medal and get the prize money.
0: Oh.
4: Do you know how long it took them to get their first Nobel Peace Prize?
0: How long?
4: 2 years. They're like, no, we're busy. Can't go. We're studying.
5: Because didn't they invented basically when you get radiation for cancer. That's what they invented,
4: yeah.
5: Right?
4: Well, that she ended up in the First World War. She and her team were part of the mobile X-ray units.
5: They
4: that was one of many things she invented, which was awesome. So after 2 years, they go to Stockholm. They get the Nobel Peace Prize. They get the money. And back then, wealth wasn't a thing. So what would you spend the money on? You think you invested in a home or something like that?
5: Mm.
4: They spent all their money on hiring a lab assistant because they knew that they could do more good in this world.
5: Oh.
4: Fast forward a few more years. She wins a Nobel Peace Prize again by herself. She is the only person to win the Nobel Peace Prize twice in two separate categories. She isolated pure radium and invented the element polonium. And she
0: named... I don't know.
5: Simon.
0: I think he's reading this.
4: No, no. She named it after her hometown. Well, she's Polish.
5: Yes.
4: And anyway, she's the only female and only person in the history of the Nobel Peace Prize to win it twice in two different categories.
5: Very impressive. Also, if you want to go and pay your respects to her, she is buried... there's a wooden coffin and a lead coffin because she's still radioactive. Because she put herself in front of so much radioactive material that she is a danger still to people for another 500 years.
0: Well, that's a yes from me, Lana.
5: Oh, I'm trying to save Bondi.
4: Yeah.
5: Give him a leg up, would you?
4: She passed away in 1934 from blood poisoning because she exposed herself to all this radioactive material. The poor thing.
0: They said of her complexion, she was glowing. I think she didn't win the Nobel Peace Prize. She won the Nobel Prize. There is a Nobel Peace Prize. There's a Nobel Prize.
4: I thought
0: Prize.
4: It was the same thing.
0: No.
5: Because you need one for peace.
0: Yeah,
5: for
0: you need
5: working
0: one
5: on
0: for
5: peace.
0: Science.
4: And oh, right.
0: So they have different categories. But yeah, but...
4: Take out the peace. But to win it twice and the only person ever to do so...
5: Should we go to the phones first?
0: I was
5: first
0: just going to say, I totally agree with that. Cool.
5: Yeah.
0: Let's go to Havelock North. Hello, Debbie.
6: Hello, good morning.
5: Good morning, Debbie. We need a vote.
6: Oh, yes. I've changed my mind a couple of times, but I'm going with a yes. There was lots of data.
5: Lots of data.
6: And I just thought It was interesting they didn't collect their prizes. They were so dedicated. And, yeah, I'm going for a yes.
4: Oh, thank you so much.
3: It's hard to say no to Bondi, eh?
4: I should have paid attention in history at school because this is fascinating.
0: Debbie, look, congratulations. Thank you. We'll put you down for a yes and we'll give you our vote in a moment.
6: But yes, okay.
0: You have secured by getting through on the phones room number 963. So you are in the draw for the trip this afternoon to Australia with Choice Hotels.
6: I would love that. I've got a son there that I need to see. That would be lovely.
3: Oh, nice. Perfect.
0: Hang on there, Debbie, and we'll get some details from you. Thank you for calling.
3: Okay, what do you reckon, Simon?
0: Well, I'm going to go yes, but only you actually saved the day there, Lana. It wasn't just a bit long there, Bondi, but pretty good.
4: Oh, forgive me for her being so popular. Doing actually a lot of things to change our world.
0: Hey, don't defend yourself.
4: All right, okay,
0: just sneaked in the back door. It's a yes.
3: I'll say yes in hopes that you will really bring it home tomorrow.
4: Was she not inspirational enough?
3: It was the delivery, sweetheart.
4: Oh, okay, right.
3: Huge delivery issue.
0: Huge miss on the delivery.
3: A massive. You delivered the goods to the wrong house, but it was the right street.
4: This is why I'm not an Uber driver.
3: Yeah.
0: And the other thing is, Lana, I didn't really feel like doing it tomorrow.
3: Yeah.
0: So.
3: Oh, you got me.
0: Okay. Come clean, Lana. Bye. Oh, you got a yes.
3: That's exactly it. Okay, fine.
0: It is 30 minutes away from 7 at more.
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9: BYD at Ebbet Tauranga.
10: Mostly clear with a high of 16. Now traffic is getting busier around the city, especially on State Highway 2 Citybound. It's looking quite busy around Arpita. The rest of the city, the slow patches are continuing to build. Travelling State Highway 29A is slow at the Maungatupu roundabout. And there are slow patches along State Highway 2 at the moment along Hewlett's Road.
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3: Well, supermarkets have just been crazy, haven't they, the last couple of weeks? I still love going to Pack and Save, but I've had to ditch it for a bit.
0: Yeah,
3: because it's either Ushis. A Smeg knife or an Ushi.
0: Yeah.
3: But finally something has happened and we can all breathe a sigh of relief. I'll tell you what next.

0: This is More FM, Ellie Goulding. I love that song, Burn. It is 7 to 7.
1: Haven't been able to relax until now. And this is a call out to all the parents.
0: Oh, this is nice music. This makes me feel like sleeping.
1: Yeah, sorry if you just woke up. But we're just...
0: That snorting. Sorry.
1: Just a slight tangent. When we went to Korea for you to meet Tom Cruise, do you know that Simon was so paranoid that he would do that thing where you fall asleep and shake, that he pretty much got clothes pegs and kept his eyelids open the entire flight to Korea?
0: I didn't want you to see me like that.
1: You would just look like any other person sleeping.
0: No, but I was just conscious of... And you go, oh, Simon's had a seizure. So I was juicing up with the coffees and everything, the stimulants.
1: Oh, man, you had eyes like saucers. Anyway, so we can relax now in our neck of the woods. Because every time I've been going to the supermarket, all of a sudden, our 9-year-old son, Jay, has had a sudden fascination with wanting to come to do the groceries. Huh. And that's just so we can get the products. That means we can get more Ooshies, which are, of course, those collectibles.
0: Yeah.
1: We still don't have a complete set, but we've got so many extra bonus ones. We should do a swap. I'm fatigued. I have Ooshie fatigue, okay?
0: Yeah.
1: I'm exhausted of this thing.
0: My daughter's got 6 anxieties, if you want those ones.
1: Oh, I've got 1 extra anxiety. She sounds anxious.
0: I don't know. Maybe it's the Ooshie trying to talk to her.
1: Yeah. So I went in yesterday just to pick up a few things, and much to my delight, I saw a sign.
0: It's finishing.
1: And it said, it was right at the front door. I think legally, not legally, but I guess for the consumer, they have to let everyone know that before you buy anything, you're not going to get an Ooshie because, Simon, our local Woolworths has run out for good.
0: Really?
1: The Ooshie fad at our nearest Woolworths is over.
0: So they've run out, though.
1: And I feel light as a feather.
0: What? No.
1: I can breeze through the hummus aisle and not worry about getting the one that means I could get more Ooshies or more True Rewards or whatever the heck they're called. I can just go back to my normal shopping routine without Jay ramming me in the back of the Achilles with the trolley.
0: What an extraordinarily successful promotion, though, you'd have to say.
1: Absolutely.
0: When I was telling you about the Smeg thing, you said, oh, the Ooshies, we're doing Ooshies. You showed me the Ooshie. My kids had an Ooshie. I'm like, why would people collect those things?
1: I know. And why would we? Now we've got all of these Ooshies and no pencils
0: but
1: to stick on them.
0: I couldn't believe it when I picked up Monty from school yesterday. The first thing he pulls out is his Ooshies.
1: Yeah.
0: And I said, are you allowed them at school?
1: No, contraband.
0: Yeah. Like the little monkey.
1: Yeah. So I'm just sort of like, yay. Thank goodness. Pete's just texted us. They're out in Cambridge too, Lana and Matamata.
0: Right.
1: So they're running out across the country, and then soon we're back to normal. And the good news is, if you want to now flip and go back to New World, I think the Smeg thing's still going for another month.
0: Yes, that's great.
1: So go get yourself a butcher knife.
0: And you can cut up your Ooshies.
1: Yeah. Or I'll see you back at Pack and Save, whatever.

0: This is More FM, Benson Boone and Mr. Electric Blue, 1 to 7. News and sport coming up. Then something happened to me yesterday when I was on my way to pick up Monty from school. And it's happened to me time and time again. I don't want to complain. I'm not a complainer.
1: Did you get road rage?
0: Well, dangerously close, Lana.
1: You don't seem like a road rage guy.
0: I'm not a road rage guy. I have not. My car horn has been unemployed for 11 years. I've never used it.
1: It's actually packed up and left.
0: It's like it never gets used because I'm a very pacifist kind of a dude. Yesterday, I unleashed my horn.
1: Did you use your horn?
0: I used my horn.
1: And, holy.
0: And I'll tell you why I use my horn, and I'm sick of it.
1: Holy horn.
0: I'm sick of it. And I want to tell you what happened, just to clear my chest, coming up at 7.
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11: With UMG, the all-new Mazda CX-5. Book your test drive now. A vehicle caught fire on Ornopi Road near the Warner Road turnoff yesterday afternoon. The driver managing to get out safely before the vehicle catching a light, with flames spreading to a nearby roadside bank. No injuries reported throughout. And the Port of Tauranga has received conditional approval of their fast-track application for the Stella Passage development. The project would see

0: out to the other side politically, because this thing has just bounced around like most things in New Zealand.
1: Some optimism in our hospo sector. Data from StatsNZ showing electronic card spending was up $46 million in the sector in July. Hospitality NZ's Christy Phillips.
2: Fuel prices eased in July from the highs we saw earlier in the year, so that can make a real difference to household budgets, and that does leave a little bit more room.
1: Our new Children's Commissioner believes who work in various parts of the system have shown it where the gaps are. Jane Searle's background includes the charity sector and law enforcement.
3: I think I have a realistic view of what it is like on the front line and what some of the challenges are.
1: The government's named a facilitator to help deal with forestry slash issues across Tairawhiti. Doug Leader is the former chair of the Bay of Plenty Regional Council. He'll help advise on any support or intervention needed for the forestry industry. And overseas, an American climber has died after being struck by lightning in Italy. The 30-year-old was climbing Mount Etna in Sicily when a major thunderstorm broke out.
4: Sport.
1: In rugby with Shift 4, All Black Cortez Ratama is in major doubt for Sunday's test against the Springboks at Ellis Park. The halfback injured his knee against the Bulls. Here's coach Dave Rennie.
5: He had a scan, so it's a PCL injury. But we're going to see how it is over the next 48 hours.
1: Fullback Damien McKenzie also has an ankle issue. The team is named on Friday morning. And in football news, another country has pulled their support for Gianni Infantino. The Scottish Football Association won't be voting for his re-election as president of FIFA. The Oceania Confederation's backing Infantino, but New Zealand has said it will not vote for him.
6: Sport
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1: 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Mainly fine today, nice and clear with lots of sunshine, just some cloudy patches. Southwest winds and a high of 16 degrees down to a low of 4 this evening. Tomorrow, fine again, a high of 15 and looking good Thursday.
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9: It's 6 past 7. Hope deferred makes the heart sick. That's my proverb for you today, Lana.
10: Okay.
9: And the reason I raise it is this song is a great way to start the day. Get your hopes up, folks. It's going to be a good day. We've got high hopes at more.

0: That's a tune. Role model. High hopes. It's 7:10. So there I was, Lana.
1: Where?
0: In my car, cruising along the streets. I haven't used my car horn. I think it's been unemployed since I bought it almost 12 years ago.
1: Really? Not once? Not
0: well, I
1: just
0: probably
1: a little
0: used it once as a wee bit to say goodbye.
1: Okay.
0: But I don't think I've ever used my horn, in 12 years, in anger, because I'm not an angry man.
1: So why were you angry yesterday then?
0: I was driving to school to pick up Monty. And
1: were you on time?
0: I was on time, and I'd got the car seat. I haven't told you. I've forgotten that jolly car seat three times. So now I've taken to Monty saying, don't tell your mother.
1: And just keep it in the car. Like, what are you, sleeping in the back? You don't need that space, man.
0: Nah, but, you know, it's a multi-use car seat, so I just get rid of it. And it makes a noise when there's no one sitting in it.
1: Rattles.
0: I hate the rattle. So I've just said to Monty, he'll just get in there and goes, you forgot the car seat, Chief. And I go, yeah, don't tell Mum. And I know that's silly.
1: That's naughty.
0: That's naughty, and I know that. So I've three times in 2 years.
1: Yeah, but it just feels like that. Just leave it in the... Okay, yeah. Okay. This is another.
0: I'm driving to Monty. I'm going down the motorway. So here, now picture, folks, in your mind's eye, picture the motorway. Two lanes one side, two lanes the other side. So the two lanes I'm in are going in the same direction. They're heading south. There's a car in the left lane. I'm in the right lane. There's a car in the left lane. He's slow as an old wet week. So I'm like, oh, man, this dude. So that's fine. I'm in the right
1: slow
0: lane.
1: Slow, like speed limit slow, or slower than that?
2: Answer the question.
1: Was he sort of going like, was it an 80 and he was going sort of like 79, or?
0: He was slow.
1: 79.
0: He was slow. Okay. He's slow. So okay. I'm like, okay, dude, he's slow. I'm in the right lane though, right? So yeah. the right lane is for, you know, like.
1: That's the middle lane.
0: Yeah, so yeah. Just going faster. Just.
1: Yeah, yeah.
0: There's a bloke in the right lane who's going exactly the same speed as the guy on the left lane. So I'm completely stymied. I'm hamstrung. I'm sitting there going, what is wrong here? So, and he does not move. He doesn't indicate. There's a chance to get into the left lane. He won't get into the left lane. And we're on the motorway. I hasten to it again. He just won't move. So then after a while, I'm right up his bum.
1: I'm right up his bum now. And the BMW.
0: And this is not who I am. I'm a calm Christian man.
1: Just not yesterday.
0: Just not yesterday. And I'm like, this guy, I think he's blind.
1: He just stood out of that role for a day.
0: And mute. He's blind and mute.
1: He is not blind and mute. I reckon you were late and you were something like, oh, this is outrageous. And then you needed to. It's frustrating when people don't use that lane for what it's kind of for. I think that's what it's for, isn't it?
0: So that's my question. After about, like, no jokes, 3 minutes, I can't handle this anymore. So I'm right up his freckle and then I'm just like sitting on my horn. I'm like, no, but that's what I say. The guy must be blind and mute. He can't hear.
1: He's doing it on purpose to rock you up.
0: Oh, my gosh.
1: He can tell you're late.
0: So is there a law? Because it occurred to me I was so frustrated and he just didn't go. And then finally he got the message. So he pulls him. None of this is made up, folks. And I go up and so I blow past him.
1: Yeah.
0: And I'm stuck behind a main freight truck. And this guy's in the right lane,
1: right,
0: doing less than I think he should be.
1: And now, he's also blind and mute, right?
0: Yeah.
1: Yeah.
0: And he can't even see my car because he's in a huge 36-wheeler with two rigs on the back. I'm like, oh, my gosh, this is a bad day. So answer me this question, Lana. Is there a law that on a motorway, the right lane has to pull over into the left lane?
1: Well, if that is a law, no, I don't. Would that be law? That's what you're supposed to do. You pull to the left for the faster traffic or the traffic that's almost like an express lane, right?
0: Is it just a courtesy, though,
1: but
0: not
1: I think
0: a law?
1: It is, yeah. I don't know. It's not like it's a slow vehicle bay or anything.
0: Well, how come you don't know? You're on the road. Don't you know the road rules?
1: Yeah, but you make up what you know. I just will say if I know it or not, you know?
0: Okay, yeah, that's true. That's what my kids use. Jody used to say to me, she said, if the kids ask you something you don't know, you just make it up.
1: Yeah, yeah.
0: Because there you go. Oh, we'll see now. Here we go. The texts are coming in and they're divided. So nobody jolly will know.
1: No, this is like the roundabouts. When you're supposed to indicate in a roundabout, because we changed the rules, no one really knows the right rule. So you're supposed to, I think the idea is to stay left at all times, right? Unless like for people to pass. But how often are you seeing signs saying that on the motorway?
0: Never.
1: So I'm not. So I, that makes me feel like it's not really enforced, which is.
0: And it happens so frequently that, and clearly looking at the text, people don't know what the answer is. And that's what I'm saying. There needs to be an education campaign.
1: Okay.
0: Saying if Simon's behind you and he's running late and he doesn't have the car seat, pull over, you poor.
1: Please, if you are driving and you're mute and blind,
0: get off the road.
1: Can you use a different lane, please?
0: Or bike.
1: If you're in a white BMW and you're running late to pick up your grandson from school, this is an extra lane for you.
0: Righto, 0800 More FM, and maybe if you work for the New Zealand Police.
1: Wait.
0: What?
1: I found another thing to under your argument.
0: What?
1: You weren't following the 4 second rule or whatever it's called.
0: What's the? You don't even know.
1: Damn it.
0: You don't even know where, how many seconds it is, so don't come the raw problem with me, Lana.
1: I think it's four. You said, I believe I'll quote, I was right up his freckle. Now that would suggest there wasn't really a good following distance.
0: The 4 second rule, like you leave home 20 minutes after.
1: Yeah.
0: Okay, what's the answer? 0800 More FM or text to 559.
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3: You made it with Caboodle.
4: Mostly clear with a high of 16, and the drives along State Highway 2 and 29A have become pretty shocker. On State Highway 2 citybound, there's congested patches between Arpita and the Wairoa River Bridge, and on State Highway 29A, there's heavy patches between the Maungatupu roundabout and roundabout at Tauranga Crossing, and you can expect the usual heavy patches on the other end of State Highway 2.
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0: This is More 719. Loads and loads of texts on this issue because it obviously infuriates a lot of people, but there doesn't seem to be a common knowledge with most drivers on the road as to what the rule is on a motorway. If you're in the right lane, should you, if you're doing the limit, should you pull over to the left, even if you're doing the limit?
1: Everyone thinks they're right, but let me tell you, there are so many different answers here where everyone thinks they're right. This is why there's road rage.
0: Yeah, and honestly, I'm not making this up just to boost my own cause here, but there's a lot of texts like this one says, it actually makes me so mad, Simon, you're so right. Angry face, what to do with these people?
1: Mm.
0: But here's why it's so problematic. This texter, says there is no law. All lanes are equal. It's simply a courtesy thing. You don't need to pull over. Bad Simon. Bad Simon.
1: But then when I'm looking at the NZTA website here, on New Zealand motorways, you must keep left in the leftmost lane unless you are actively overtaking another vehicle. I guess that's the grey area.
0: So can
1: because
0: you
1: can look ahead and see a car and go, well, I'm actively going to overtake that car up there.
0: Yeah.
1: So they stay in that lane. Because everyone thinks they're the fastest, coolest driver. So they stay in that lane because no one can overtake them.
0: Okay.
1: It's infuriating.
0: Man, I'm telling you. Hello, Kirsten.
9: Hello, how are we doing?
0: Great, thank you very much for calling in. Well, first things first, Kirsten, we're going to put you in room number 403. You are in the draw. 5 o'clock, the draw's made today. Every single day, a trip to Australia with Choice Hotels, you're in that draw. So, yep, that's your. That, well, hopefully at 5 o'clock you'll get the key to room number 403. So that's done and dusted. Well done.
9: Thank
0: now,
9: you.
0: To the matter at hand. Am I right?
9: Yes. No. Sorry,
0: oh,
9: Simon, you're not.
0: Hey.
9: No, so Lana was on the money there. So apparently it is law. You should only use the right-hand lane to pass other vehicles. Or if you're going to be turning right, or when the left lane is fully blocked. So, yeah, it is actually on the NZTA website.
0: Right, so I kind of was right then. This person was in the right lane doing a moderate...
1: They were doing what you're not supposed to do.
0: Yeah, because they should have pulled over, shouldn't they, Kirsten?
9: You were actually, that's a good point, yes.
0: So how... this is a really genuine question, Lana and Kirsten, and to everybody listening. If the person in the right lane is doing the speed limit, so that let's say it was 100k... Do they have to pull over even if they're doing 100Ks? Because therefore, if I'm passing, I'm breaking the law.
1: You're speeding.
0: So what happens there?
9: But if they're passing the car on the left, then they are entitled to be there. But once they've finished passing, they should move over.
1: Mm. Yeah, right. That's what, exactly. Bang on, Kirsten. That's what NZTA
0: that again.
1: Says.
0: That was too quick for me.
1: So only while they're overtaking can they be in that lane. But it doesn't sound like that's what they were doing. They were just driving alongside another car.
0: Oh, yeah, yeah. Okay, good point. So that's why they ticked me off. So I was right to be ticked off, Kirsten. That's what you're saying.
9: But did you have somebody in the left-hand lane that you couldn't get into the left-hand lane?
1: Yes.
9: The reason that they... Were they actually passing a car at the time?
0: No.
9: Right. So the left-hand lane was
1: set.
9: Okay, this is getting way too complicated.
1: Yeah,
0: The person in the left-hand lane just seemed to be doing a very modest speed, just sitting there, like almost.
1: So they
0: like,
1: were okay because they were in the lane they're supposed to be in.
0: Yeah, but the car right beside him, Kirsten, was doing exactly the same speed as the car in the left-hand lane. They were just, there was just too, I couldn't go. I couldn't get anywhere.
9: Right, yeah.
1: Kirsten.
9: Yeah, okay, I'll concede on that one.
1: Kirsten,
9: okay.
1: At the end of the day, we all know Simon certainly didn't indicate, though, so...
9: Yes, exactly, Simon. There's the man who admits that he never indicates.
0: No, that's true.
1: He said the horns had a nice holiday, so was the indicator.
9: I can imagine how many times people have honked at you.
1: Yeah,
0: you're right.
1: He's never had to change a bulb in the indicator in his entire life.
0: Kirsten, you've been great. Congratulations. Good luck for the draw.
9: Thank you so much.
0: Thanks, heaps. Bye. A couple of texts to finish. Mel says, I've actually been pulled over by an officer for sitting in the right lane and not pulling to the left.
1: Right, and apparently Aussies, so that's a real one there, in Australia, all along the M1 and all their big motorways, they've got signs saying keep left unless passing, keep left unless passing, even on those 8-lane motorways.
0: Great. And Ivan, the truck driver's text in, he says he's regularly on the road. It is so frustrating, Simon. You're dead right. The rule is you have to stay in the left lane unless you are passing. And that's
1: how does it feel to be right?
0: For once in my life, it feels great. So, note to everybody in their vehicles today.
1: Get out of my way.
0: Go to the left lane unless you're passing. Give a man a break. Poor old Mons was waiting at school. Yeah. Where's the chief?
1: 6 o'clock at night.
0: Where's the chief? Stuck behind a Mazda Demio.

0: This is More FM, tragic and terrific at the same time. Amy Winehouse, Valerie, 727. Can I, just before you do the mention for Farmers Lands, two quick texts. This is a former police officer. Hi guys, former police officer, 20 years. It's an offence to fail to keep left. Right lane is used for overtaking. But, Simon, that that doesn't mean you can speed or tailgate in the right lane. So I may take 20% of the blame there.
1: That's the problem. Usually when you get to the point of building yourself up to almost at road rage point, you've probably pretty much yourself, because of the aggression, broken about four rules yourself.
0: Yeah, and I can see that. I can see that. So thank you for that, police officer. Very sound. And finally, Glenn, great text from you, Glenn. He says, Simon and Lana, if you ever think your life is futile, remember there's a man in Germany fitting indicators to BMWs. Excellent text, Glenn.
1: Oh, good.
0: Brilliant, mate.
1: But yes, look, thank you to Farmers. There's a week left, or a week and a day left, of that Red Dock sale. 50% off women's clothing, 40% off lingerie, kids' clothing and sleepwear, 50% off too. Make sure you check it out. Thank you, Farmers.
0: Indeed. 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How are you doing this morning?

0: 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Sorry, a bit late.
1: Oh, I had a dream about the show. I promise it's not boring, but I want to know if there's hidden meaning behind this particular dream. I'm going to share it with you next, and I just want to know how you would action, whether or not you'd follow through on what happened in there.
0: I think I'm a dream interpreter, so this could be good.
1: Oh, God, here we go.
0: I could be your man here, Lance. Actually, cool.
1: With all due respect, you're the last person I would expect to be a dream interpreter, but we'll let's give it a go.
0: Okay.
1: Yeah, never say
0: coming in 6 minutes.
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4: New tasty rise bars and bites.
5: A high of 16 and mostly clear, and State Highway 2 is pretty shambolic at the moment. On State Highway 2 Citybound, there's congested patches between Arpita and the Wairoa River Bridge, and on the other end of State Highway 2, there's heavy patches between the Elizabeth Street roundabout and Bay Park. And speaking of heavy patches, you can expect the usual ones travelling State Highway 29A.
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10: With UMG, meet the all-new Mazda CX-5. Book your test drive now. The Port of Tauranga has received conditional approval of their fast-track application for the Stella Passage development. The project would see Sulphur Point container berths and Mount Maunganui wharves extended, and also reclaiming land behind new wharves. And a southbound lane on number 3 road in Tapuki was blocked yesterday afternoon following a single vehicle crash. The truck had rolled over with no one trapped inside and no injuries reported. Emergency crews attended a leak from the truck. That's local news.
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11: Morning, Glenn here with the latest at 7:30. Infrastructure NZ is welcoming the government's announcement on a second Auckland Harbour crossing. Spokesperson Nick Leggett says it's time to stop playing political football with the issue.
12: Often we're too fast, we proceed too quickly, it all happens in full public gaze and the politics kill it.
11: ACT wants to strengthen rules around people who work with children, launching the Working With Children card. The party says a similar card was rolled out in Queensland, Australia. 2,400 cards revoked last year due to updated information. The new Children's Commissioner is ready to get stuck in. Jane Searle has a background which includes law enforcement and the charity sector. Employers here are being urged not to turn their backs on intellectually disabled applicants. A new report from IHC found it benefits them a lot, but they're also model employees.
13: People with intellectual disability are incredibly reliable and loyal. They turn up all the time. They stay with the job for a long time.
11: Overseas tributes are still pouring in for actress Hayden Panettiere following her shock death aged 36. Starring in shows like Heroes and Nashville, her death is not being treated as suspicious. And Princess Eugenie has revealed the name of the latest royal baby and includes a special nod to the late Queen Adelaide Elizabeth Anina Brooksbank.
3: Sport.
11: In rugby league with Machinery House in a league of their own, three Warriors have put in early guilty pleas at the NRL judiciary. Fullback Sean's Nicol-Klokstad banned for 2 games for a dangerous tackle against the Broncos. There are fines for forwards Jacob Laban and Tanner Stowers-Smith. And a rugby and All Blacks call up for Otago front rower Sola Mo'u. He's replacing Ollie Norris in South Africa, who's ruled out with a knee injury. Coach Dave Rennie.
14: He arrives tonight, keen to get Sola in the mix and have a decent look at him.
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11: 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Still local, still independent for over 40 years. 0800 Tyre Master. Mainly fine today, nice and clear with lots of sunshine, just some cloudy patches. Southwest winds and a high of 16 degrees down to a low of 4 this evening. Tomorrow, fine again, a high of 15 and looking good Thursday.
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1: So, I woke up in an absolute, you know when you have one of those dreams that just feels really real?
0: Yeah,
1: and you wake up and you're in a sweat and you go, this can't be menopause, it had to be that dream.
0: that's
1: you know that feeling, Simon? I'll reenact the dream next and we need to decide if you'd be terrified too.
0: Okay.

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1: Sometimes dreams feel real, real.
0: Real.
1: To the point where I actually think what I'm going to do here, I've just written out sort of loosely what happened in my dream, and we're going to relive it, Simon.
0: Excellent, Lana.
1: So,
0: are we acting here?
1: Just a little bit after what we went through.
0: This is like the dream at More FM Manor?
1: After we did the Manor, I think you're acting sort of top of mind at the moment.
0: Thank you.
1: But it has brought on an anxiety now with me where I'm not sure where we're allowed to go. And I'll be interested to know if anyone else feels the same. If you work in retail, I'd just be interested in this.
0: Okay.
1: So I'll cast you back to 2 nights ago when I was in a beautiful deep sleep.
0: Yeah.
1: I had a big old jug of chamomile before bed. And I was in the early stages of that really starting to, you know.
0: You got a pretty good bladder, have you, to have a big drink before?
1: Oh, yeah, it's a waterbed.
0: Oh, wow.
1: Mm,
0: which side of the bed is the thermostat on?
1: Not my side. So let's go back to the other night and action. Oh, I'm at Briscoe's.
2: Oh.
1: I tell you what, I'm about to go to Sicily, so I really need a brand new big, nice suitcase that can pack everything in, so I'm going shopping. I'm in Briscoe's.
0: Is this in your dream you're going to Sicily?
1: Yeah, sorry, not in real life. I've never been to Sicily. I couldn't tell you where it is.
0: Right, but you're going there in your dream. That's a great...
1: I know.
0: What a crazy place to dream about.
1: And in Briscoe's?
0: Yeah.
1: So I'm walking through Briscoe's, and I come around the corner, and the Briscoe's lady is in the shop.
0: Tammy?
1: Yeah. But she's stacking shelves, which was interesting. That's a commit to the bit, isn't it?
0: She's fallen on hard times, old Tam.
1: I find the suitcase I need. I wheel it up to the front, wait in line for a second. There's a lady behind me, and there's a lady obviously at the till. And I'm talking to this lady at the till, right?
0: Mm.
1: Until the woman behind me comes up. You will play the woman behind me in the line.
0: Okay, good.
1: Okay.
0: I've always wanted to play the lady behind you in the line.
1: I knew. Okay. Hi, can I please buy this?
0: What are you doing here?
1: Oh, I'm just trying to get this new suitcase for my... Holiday in Sicily, yeah. So
0: that's it. I knew you were cheating on us.
1: Next line.
0: I'm Denise. I work at Farmers.
1: No! Not the show sponsor.
0: So this is deeply embedded in you because you are the Farmers girl. Now you're having dreams about being unfaithful to Farmers with Briscoe's.
1: And in my dream...
0: That is crazy.
1: Yeah. And so Denise was ropeable. And then Denise, when she said, I'm Denise from Farmers, she pulled her jacket just away from her chest a little, and I saw her Farmers badge. And do you know what? There's a lady at my local Farmers. Her name is Denise, and I actually think she was modelled off her. So I don't even know. Now, where can we shop?
0: What a scary dream.
1: It's been long enough of the sponsorship now, man. I don't know.
0: But isn't that... I genuinely find that intriguing how the brain works. Like you having, because you are the Farmer's girl. You're always talking about the red dot sale. That's you. You're the red dot girl. Oh my gosh.
1: And like Charlene's just texting, well, what was the Farmer's lady doing in Briscoe's? It gave me it gave a sort of feeling of spying.
0: Yeah. I think she was the mystery shopper, Charlene.
1: Yes. But apparently, Farmers don't sell suitcases, and that's what I wanted to say back to Denise in my dream. However, I didn't know that for sure. There's nothing worse than being wrong, so I was like, don't say anything. And then I woke up, but I was actually like, my heart was racing.
0: Oh gosh. Well, do you know what? Farmers and the team there will love this because that shows your dedication and commitment to a sponsor of this show.
1: Like, is it frowned upon if you work at Farmers to go to Briscoe's? You can do what you want, I suppose, if you're employed. Don't spend your money there.
0: That's a good question, I just
1: always wonder with that sort of stuff. Be like us going to listen to another radio station, which you'd never do that, because otherwise, in 5 minutes, you'd be working at News Talk ZB. So, some of us live our dreams. Some of them just dream them. That's fine.
0: Tonight, you're gonna have a dream that you're in bed with Mike Hosking.
1: Some of us live our dreams. Some of them just dream them. That's fine.
0: Tonight you're going to

0: 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I don't even want to know what's going to happen after the next one. Oh, I feel yucky.
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0: is on the line, thanks to Farmers, and you got a minute. 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
1: To qualify next year.
2: Dunedin.
1: Yes. Instagram has just changed its logo for the first time since what year?
0: Yeah.
1: You did. You got a roll on there.
0: Yeah.

0: little brother.
1: Yeah, no, there are some issues with Rover. There are some issues with Rover. There are some issues with Rover, but we'll fix it.
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6: 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Stats NZ data showing electronic card spending was up $46 million in July. Hospitality NZ's Christy Phillips says it's offering for a murder trial.
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2: 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Mainly fine today, nice and clear with lots of sunshine, just some cloudy patches. Southwest winds and a high of 16 degrees down to a low of 4 this evening. Tomorrow,
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1: Don't forget, if you get on the radio with us at any point during the day, you go in the draw for our Trans-Tasman Takeover. Thanks to Choice Hotels. We're giving away 20 trips in 20 days.
0: That's an amazing prize. And little tweak too, if you go, I don't really have anything to do in Australia, don't want to go there, but I'd love to go to, I don't know, Rotorua.
1: Yeah.
0: Then, and there's a Choice Hotel there. You can choose New Zealand if you prefer. So that's up to you. It's a great thing if you get on air. 10 past 8. So. It's a
1: nice also good if you've been arrested. White it's good if you've been arrested too, because you can't leave the country.
0: That's
1: just another thing.
0: That's true. If you're a drug mule, perfect competition for you.
1: If your ex lives in Australia and you're like, I'll probably bump into him. Go to Rotorua.
0: Go to Rotorua. Yeah. Now, the other day we had Lily on the show, my daughter, our youngest daughter, right? And in the course of that chat, she's been hankering. She's been with her partner for 6 years. Hush, beautiful guy. I love him to pieces. I fully endorse them getting married. Been 6 years.
1: Mm.
0: And he still hasn't asked her to marry him.
1: Yeah. And but Lily's hopeful.
0: Oh, she's so hopeful. So she was telling this story about, you know, it was another story for another day. You can check it out online. But in the course of that conversation, Lily said this.
2: On my birthday, he got me earrings.
0: This is true.
2: And he brought out this beautiful box. And I started crying. And he was like, no, love, it's not that moment.
0: That's right.
1: It
0: was a necklace. And she thought he was getting on his knees to propose. And she, honestly, she on our family group chat, she was crying.
1: Oh.
0: Crying emoji. Oh, guys, this has just happened. It was terrible.
1: So, when have you thought, this is it? Like, maybe your friends have egged you on. This is it.
0: Yeah.
1: He or she are definitely going to propose. This is it. This is going to be the moment. And so you do believe it. You know, everything starts to fall into line.
0: And I think that's it, Lana. I think there's that because there's so much anticipation. Anything that even remotely resembles crouching down, this is it.
1: Yeah.
0: Anything that remotely resembles a trip away, this is it.
1: Even if it's just to go get a warrant.
0: If you put on a rom-com, Notting Hill, and get popcorn, this is it.
1: Yeah. When did you think it was going to happen, the big proposal, and you got it dreadfully wrong?
0: Even if it's a crime scene you stumble upon, this is it.
1: He's put a tarp down.
0: He's drawn an outline of a body because he wants me to lie in there while he gives me
1: I'll get down. He's shown me where to go. Someone's already there.
0: Honestly, goodness, it's great because so many texts are coming in from people with wonderful stories about when they thought it was about to happen. Wrong. We'll talk next, 12 past 8.
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7: A high of 16 and mostly clear, and most of the city is looking like a shambles now. On State Highway 29 citybound, it's congested near Tauriko just before Takatimu Drive. And along State Highway 2, there's heavy patches between the Elizabeth Street roundabout and Bay Park. And on the other end, heading citybound and travelling State Highway 29A, you can expect the usual congestion on those.
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9: 8.15, so in the course of chatting with my daughter last week, this is what she said. She's been hankering for her partner of 6 years to ask her to marry him.
10: On my birthday, he got me earrings.
9: This is true.
10: And he brought out this beautiful box and I started crying and he was like, no, love, it's not that moment.
9: I shouldn't laugh.
11: Guys, take it out of the box.
9: That's exactly right. Why would you do that?
11: And don't put it in the little beautiful sack thing they give you either. Just have it in your hand, please.
9: Unreal. So when have you thought you were being proposed to? Only to get it horribly wrong. Bree's on the line from Hawke's Bay. Hello, Bree.
12: Hello, good morning.
9: Morning.
11: Bree, this was your friend, so go on. Tell us what happened.
12: Yeah. So my friend was with her partner for about 4 years and they had already moved in together and they were packing up to move to another house and she found a Michael Hill bag and inside the bag was a ring box and she came to me and said, oh my God, he's going to propose. It's so exciting. 2 years later, he still hadn't proposed. They'd even been on a holiday in between and she kept getting angry with him. She was so frustrated. Eventually, she asked him about it and said, why haven't you proposed? And it turns out it was a ring from an ex-partner that she gave back after they broke up.
9: Oh, no. Oh, my gosh.
11: Oh, because moving house, it would have dug it up.
12: Yeah.
9: Why she was gutted. Why didn't he lie?
11: Why did he lie?
12: I don't know.
11: Well, Bree, good news. Your friend has got you in the draw for the Trans-Tasman Takeover with Choice Hotels. You are in room 434 for this afternoon's draw, okay? Good luck.
12: Awesome. Thank you.
11: Thank you. I'll bring her
12: if we go.
9: Yeah. Great story, Bree. Thank you. Alicia of West Harbour. Hello, Alicia.
13: Good morning.
9: Morning.
11: Hi. So this is yours, though. This happened to you.
13: Yes.
9: What happened?
13: My partner and I, well, we're now married now, so it's okay. But we went down to Queenstown for our anniversary. And I was like, oh, this is quite romantic, you know, maybe. You know, you always think when you go on holiday. Mm. And then we're walking down the street and we see the sign for a helicopter ride. And he's like, let's go on a helicopter ride up to the top of the mountain. And I was like, you know, alarm bells are ringing.
9: Yeah.
13: And then we get to the top of it and he asks the pilot to start taking some photos of us on the edge, you know, outward looking of all these beautiful views. And I was like, it's going to happen. It's going to happen.
9: He's going to do it. It didn't?
13: Yeah, it didn't. And then he posted a photo and all of his friends roasted him saying, where's the ring, mate? And it turns out he actually had a ring and had told them that he had a ring, but he left it at home.
11: Oh!
9: No!
11: Oh, so it was the plan. You weren't reading into it. It was actually, he just forgot it.
13: Yeah.
9: Oh, my
11: just
9: goodness.
11: Just take a burger ring up. You've already paid for the helicopter trip.
9: Alicia. Oh, my gosh. That's terrible.
11: Great story, though. So,
9: what an idiot.
11: When did you get your actual proposal? Or?
13: So he actually proposed to me on Takapuna Beach, and he had my best friend and her husband waiting in a restaurant for us to celebrate afterwards.
9: So
13: he definitely made up for it.
11: Yeah.
9: What a guy. Oh, that's such... Well, a lovely happy ending. Alicia, you have booked room number 435 for the Trans-Tasman trip with Choice Hotels. Could be you this afternoon heading to Australia with your stupid husband.
13: Thank you so much, guys.
11: Make sure you pack the passport.
9: Yeah, you do the packing. Oh, thanks, Leish.
13: I'm in charge of the passport, so
9: yeah.
13: It's okay.
9: Great work. Thanks, Leish.
11: Oh, so
13: many. See ya, bye.
11: See ya, so many stories.
9: I wasn't even thinking about this at the time, but this is 100% true, Lana. When I was in Hawaii with Jody, this is pre-marriage, and I decided I was going to ask her to marry me in Hawaii. Drove past this coral shop, beautiful coral ring. The bus stopped on the trip around Oahu where we were staying. I literally ran back 2Ks, bought the ring, and I thought, I'm going to ask her to marry me tonight. I was covered in sweat by the time I got back. She said, where have you been? I said, oh, I've just been playing with some kids at a school because I was doing what now?
11: Yeah.
9: And I said, just hanging out with some kids. She said, oh, lovely, lovely. So that night, I booked this luau on the beachfront of Waikiki.
11: Oh, yes.
9: And I was the beautiful little lanterns were all lit.
11: Yes.
9: There was the beautiful Hawaiian music.
11: Sunset.
9: Gorgeous, little, gentle, warm, humid breeze. And I'm like, this is it. Yeah. I'm doing it. And in the middle of this luau, this tourist got up and blew up, stood on his table and said, this is an effing tourist ripoff. Just went nuts. The whole place erupted. I was like, I can't do this. So I put the ring back in my pocket and waited for another day. Two days later,
11: yes,
9: went to Lover's Cove in Hawaii where they made this beautiful movie From Here to Eternity, and I proposed there.
11: So it was meant to be.
9: Meant to be. But
11: that guy, what a dick.
9: Exactly. He ruined my night.
11: It can ruin your
9: Because actually to have it and the all, I was so anxious. My tummy was churning to put the ring back in my pants, as it were, and then go back to the hotel. No, that was not the occasion.
11: All because of some boomer having a moan about being ripped off.
9: That's exactly right.
11: He should go to Hawaii now because it is so expensive.
9: Suck it, boomer. 8:21. This is more with Pink.

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1: Came across something shocking yesterday. Someone sent me a message and they said, because you know there's been a return, well, for a few years there's been the return of vinyl.
0: Yes.
1: It's a cool thing to do now, yep. But the vinyl, some of them cost about $100.
0: Yeah.
1: But then there's also been a return of cassettes.
0: Has there?
1: Yep, they're sort of slowly kind of mincing in the return of ways to listen to music.
0: But, so you get a mixtape going?
1: Yeah. Wow. I don't think you can record. You can't. It's hard to find one of those radios that records off the radio anymore.
0: Yeah.
1: But also, we know from Speedy, Speedy's been buying a lot of CDs lately because his car only has CD, no Bluetooth or anything, or his radio is a bit off the whack too, so he listens to CDs all the time. He's noticed that CDs are becoming more expensive because it's cool to listen to CDs again.
0: Oh my goodness. And I shouldn't have gotten rid of my 10 stacker in the Datsun.
1: In the boot?
0: Yeah, in the boot.
1: So what was the plan there? You'd put 10 new ones in if you were going on a road trip. You would never stop on the side of State Highway 1 and load her up.
0: No, you just put your 10 in. But that's exactly right. You put your 10 CDs in, five, and boom.
1: And you'd pick it like that.
0: Yeah.
1: Well, I can't believe they're still making these things, but do you know they have just released the latest Now That's What I Call Music CD?
0: No.
1: Do you remember those from like the late 90s, early 2000s?
0: We got those for our kids for Christmas.
1: Oh, it was all you wanted and you couldn't wait to see what they'd chosen to be, you know, on one of the CDs. It's a double disc. Guess what number we're up to?
0: Now That's What I Call Music. What number? 15? 18?
1: Oh, no, way higher. We are now up to Now That's What I Call Music 124.
0: Shut the front door.
1: It features songs such as this. 41 tracks across two CDs. This is not an ad, by the way. So you've got...
0: I want this CD.
1: Yep. This guy is in here.
0: Is this on Now That's What I Call Music 124?
1: This is track two of CD one. I mean, you've still got so much more listening to go this.
0: What else?
1: This song here.
0: Sienna Sparrow. I love this.
1: Yep. Where it gets a bit confusing, though, because from what I can remember, and please text us on 559 if you're the same, they were kind of current hits.
0: Yeah.
1: Hits from sort of the last year, but maybe 6 months, right?
0: Well, they'd all be in that category, wouldn't they?
1: No, but wait, in CD 2, track number 4 is this song here. Beauty and the Beast.
0: I love the song. You know why, though? Because he performed at Coachella and this song went to the number one spot again after all those years.
1: Yeah, but, I mean, so did Kate Bush, Running Up the Old Hill.
0: Oh, I love that. That was.
1: But that's not been put on here. I just thought that was interesting that they've put such an older song, because that's from like 2011.
0: Have they got Teddy Swims on there? He'd be on there, would he?
1: Oh, let me have a look. Tate McRae. We have Niall Horan. Yeah, Teddy Swims, Mr. Know-It-All. Number 17, CD 1. Don't get it wrong.
0: I'm going to get this CD.
1: No, you don't.
0: Why?
1: Because here's why.
0: Why?
1: In New Zealand.
0: Yes.
1: It will cost you, for Now That's What I Call Music 124.
0: Can I guess?
1: Okay, but don't do that annoying thing.
0: No, go too high.
1: And you go too high.
0: No, I'm guessing.
1: Yep.
0: I'm guessing $9.99. It'd be under $10. Would it be?
1: $51. $51. It is a double disc.
0: $51.
1: $51 if you want the double disc of Now That's What I Call Music 124.
0: I can get a medium rare fillet of beef at Bessie's for $48.
1: Is that your steak restaurant, is it?
0: $51.
1: Yeah. And if you see, there are ads for it because it's like $29.99, but that's in the UK. So you just have to go through and work all that. Or it can be like $25 in America. So it's effectively double. So it's,
0: Now that's what I call expensive.
1: I know.
0: This song is, it's on the CD.
1: This is track number 10. So let's listen to it for free, everyone. Of Now That's What I Call Music 124.
0: I still would love it even at that price. Yep. That's a cool piece of nostalgia.
1: It's sold out too, which is another wee hurdle. I know.
0: This is More FM.

0: spicy as it sounds.
1: That is so well said, Lana. That's what he did to me all the time. So I deleted the app because of him.
0: Fair enough.
1: Yeah.
0: But he sent us a photo from the mall and something he saw, which I actually can't believe shops are charging for this now.
1: Right.
0: I'm not talking about bags. I'm not talking, this is for a service. And I want to know, if you were desperate, would you pay $10 to have this done?
1: Okay, that's good. That's intriguing.
0: A, $10 to have this done.

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2: 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Emergency crews attended a leak from the truck. 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
1: Club. Loitering around the mall, I was actually going to Kmart actually to get, it smaller.
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1: Club. Loitering around the mall, I was actually going to Kmart actually to get, it smaller.

0: charge your phone.
1: Oh, yes. Yes. Good point. Good point.
0: Well, go on, give us a quick call if you would, and remember, every person that gets on the show today...
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0: We did it with
1: each
0: other.
1: It was a genuine feeling, yep. Giving your phone away because it's everything. It's your life. It's your secrets. It's your, let's go to Onifero. What a gorgeous name. Hello, Natalie.
2: Hi, guys.
0: Good morning. How much would you be willing to pay to charge you?
1: I don't know whether it's just me. I would absolutely, if my phone was flat, I would ask 25. Yeah, I'd definitely ask.
0: Oh, my God.
1: I'd ask it a...
0: Okay.
2: So it opens you up, and I'm sure...
1: I don't know whether it's just me. I would absolutely, if my phone was flat, I would ask 25. Yeah, I'd definitely ask.
0: Oh, my God.
1: I'd ask it a...
0: Okay.
2: So it opens you up, and I'm sure there wouldn't necessarily plugged into your... If you've got it plugged into your phone, that's just plugged into the hard drive.
1: Oh, my gosh.
0: One more thing, Emma.
2: As long as you hand over to people.
1: Yeah, basically. I wouldn't do that. If somebody asked me, I'd put off some of these rather explicit photographs of her just for...
2: Opens you up, and I'm sure there wouldn't necessarily plugged into your... If you've got it plugged into your phone, that's just... You hand over to people. Basically.
1: Yeah, I wouldn't do that. If somebody asked me, I put off some of these rather explicit photographs of her just for his own jollies, and that happened. Yeah, so you're right, Emma. That's something to really consider.
2: You can
1: consider.
2: Do that now.
1: Oh, of her just for his own jollies, and that happened. Yeah, so you're right, Emma. That's something to really consider.
2: You can
1: consider.
2: Do that now. Dealing with the mechanism.
1: Oh.
2: And they can...
1: His own jollies, and that happened, yeah. So you're right, Emma, that's something to really consider.
2: You can do that now.
1: Oh,
2: with AI, you can do anything. Dealing with the mechanism, and they can be stealing your information. So yeah, there's all sorts of stuff. NetSafe has got lots of really good stuff on there, and also CertNZ. Easy. And they can be... stealing your information. So yeah, there's all sorts of stuff. NetSafe has got lots of really good stuff on there, and also CertNZ.

To heads up to Thursday's show, Olivia Dean at the Western Springs Bowl on October 17, the Art of Loving World Tour. We have your double tickets. To heads up to Thursday's show, Olivia Dean at the Western Springs Bowl on October 17, the Art of Loving World Tour. We have your double tickets. To heads up to Thursday's show, Olivia Dean at the Western Springs Bowl on October 17, the Art of Loving World Tour. We have your double tickets.

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1: Ready to
2: opportunities. If there's ever anything you would like to talk to me about, please do get in.
1: Ready to
2: opportunities. If there's ever anything you would like to talk to me about, I have plenty.
0: Authorised by Tom Rutherford, Parliament.
3: They made all the pies, the fake checked it, the fake checked it. They made

0: the Bay's More FM is getting behind the BOP rugby season. Thanks to Raps and Loans. Our steamers and Volcano
1: across the Cook Strait. It's due to a strong southerly bashing the Strait area.
2: At risk of overt political interference.
1: The Asian says

0: Hamas's overt political interference.
1: The Asian says previous government-funded reports really just identified the issues.
2: Now we're talking about solutions, and that's the shift that we needed.
1: A cut unconfirmed. And in rugby league, with Machinery House in a league of their own, if our Warriors

0: asbestos contaminated sand.
1: Yeah.
0: That was being sold everywhere. Huge recall. Contaminated sand.
1: Yeah.
0: That was being sold everywhere. Huge recall. Just crazy. A number of many recalls that came out of it to do. Costs associated with asbestos came out of it to do with toys.
1: Place
0: it. I had to pay them $15,185 to cover costs associated with asbestos testing and remediation. And the Christchurch couple actually ended up claiming $60,000 in total.
1: Because it's just terrifying. Thanks for that, Lance. All right, there's a beautiful song from Ed Sheeran and Luke Combs called Life Goes On at Moore.
2: It hit like a train. I ran out of words.
0: People

0: This is More FM, Bill Medley and Jennifer Warnes. I've had the time of my life. You've never been to China, have you?
1: Yes, I swear, it's a truth, and I hope.
0: You're a plain girl, I'm a train guy.
2: Okay, we've got everything covered.
0: I will tell you folks what their new

0: you're a plane girl, I'm a train guy.
1: Okay. We've got everything covered.
0: I will tell you folks what their new train, their new bullet train, what speed it can do and how fast it can get.
1: I wonder if people feel sick on that thing.
0: Well, okay.

0: Daegu Laboratory in Hubei.
1: Yep.
0: That's a province. You're probably familiar with that.
1: I wasn't sure if I'd gone to a university campus or not. Sure. Okay.
0: Laboratory in Hubei.
1: Yep.
0: That's a province. You're probably familiar with that.
1: I wasn't sure if I'd gone to a university campus or not. Sure. Okay.
0: So they have in China these things called maglev trains, and they use this magnetic force. It's different from normal propulsion. They use a magnetic force. Does it still run on tracks? It can go from north.
1: I wasn't sure if I'd gone to a university campus or not. Sure. Okay.
0: So they have in China these things called maglev trains, and they use this magnetic force. It's different from normal.

0: Arms up.
1: You wouldn't mind waiting for that train.
2: Over 300 parties, a reported speeding vehicle collided with an SUV at an intersection. Two victims, stat one. We've lost the driver. We've heard it all. We've seen it all. Slow down.
3: G'day, Alan here from Mount New World. I'm about to go and do my shopping online. Mount New World makes it so easy to get everything you need without leaving home. We'll deliver it to your door. I'm about to go and do my grocery shopping. I'm still in my pajamas and me slippies. It's not what you think. I'm in my lounge. Shopping online. Mount New World makes

0: 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This is More FM 660 and Endlessly. Right, we're out of here. Thank you very much for your company today.
1: Tomorrow's already Wednesday, so Power Ballad Wednesday's back thanks to Sennheiser. We've got some gorgeous headphones for you to win, the Sennheiser Momentum 5s, noise cancelling like you wouldn't believe. And yeah, it's your turn for a song.
0: Oh, it is, yeah. I'm up for that, so looking forward to it. Also, another day tomorrow with Trans-Tasman Trips. Thanks to Choice Hotels, every call will go in the draw to win one of those trips.
1: Have a gorgeous day.
0: See you tomorrow.
1: Bye-bye.
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14: Glenn here at 10. A couple in Christchurch have finally won their battle with Kmart over asbestos-contaminated playsand, awarded just over $15,000. Consumer NZ says the nine-month case highlights how tricky it can be to get action over product failures. From April next year, power companies will have to regularly check their customers are on the best plans. Changes also mean banning big chargebacks for bills longer than 6 months. Infrastructure NZ likes the idea of another harbour crossing in Auckland, but they are worried about political interference and ballooning costs.
15: Mega projects blow budgets when they change scope.
14: And State Highway 35 has reopened north of Gisborne. It was shut by a slip at Hicks Bay. There are delays and it could close again if there's more ground movement. And in rugby with Shift 4, All Blacks coach Dave Rennie is confident Cam Roygaard and Will Jordan will be fit to face the Springboks at Ellis Park on Sunday. They haven't played on tour so far, nursing injuries.
16: Confident those boys will slot straight in, clear on their roles. So we're just making sure they're physically ready to go.
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17: More FM Bay of Plenty weather with Tyre Master. Still local, still independent for over 40 years. 0800 Tyre Master today. Yeah, nice and fine. One ace southwesterlies and a high of 16. Tomorrow, fine again. Just some westerlies turning southerly in the morning for a high of 15. And our Thursday, similar story. Nice and fine. Southwesterlies dying out in the evening and a high of 16.
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2: After all you put me through, you think I despise you. But in the end, I want to thank you, because you made me that much stronger.

Phase 93 for Maury Finn. That here with you on a Tuesday. Nice and fine one for a Tuesday as well. Also great to see petrol, diesel around the region coming down a little bit too. 91 sitting at $2.71 at a lot of places around the region at the moment. In half an hour, it's Maury Finn's Trans-Tasman Chicken. Here's the latest from Noah Kahn on the base. Maury Finn.

0: Today's 93.4 Morning FM, Tame Impala and Jenny, their latest called Dracula. And I love this one that's just been announced. Yeah, the ultimate doggy day out coming to Tauranga in November. So Sunday the 22nd of November at Memorial Park, it is a festival for the dogs called Barkfest and completely free as well. I love that this one's just been announced. They're going to have some live acts and that sort of stuff as part of it, you know, demonstrations, competitions, stalls, all that sort of stuff, and just a real celebration of all things dogs. So keep your eyes peeled and maybe mark that one down in the calendar for a couple of months' time as well. And 10 though, mark this one down too. Mori FM's Trans-Tasman check-in. Let's get you in that draw on the base. 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
0: All right, Robin, where would you like to go?
2: We need a holiday.
0: Where would you like to go on, Ross?
2: We've never been to Adelaide, so that might be one of the places that we would prefer, but it would really depend on how warm it was.
0: Yeah, absolutely. Well, the good thing about this, Robin, is that you actually get to choose when you go and obviously where, but yeah, also when. So you could choose a nice time of year where maybe it's a little bit warmer and that sort of stuff as well. But anyway, you are in the draw.
2: Awesome.
0: Your room number is room 458, so keep that one in mind. And Sarah and Adam, they're going to do that draw after 5 o'clock today, okay?
2: That's the winning one, baby.
0: Perfect. Thanks, Robin. Just hold there and I'll grab your details, okay?
2: Thank you.
0: Yeah, just like that. Another opportunity coming for you about 1:45. We will do that as well. Thanks to our mates at Choice Hotels. 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
22: Glenn here at 11. Some poultry producers are getting help to prepare for possible bird flu outbreaks. The government's setting aside $1.5 million for small to medium-sized operators. A new report's calling for more action to support people with intellectual disabilities get into paid employment. IHC's Shara Turner says people tend to shut them out.
23: A lot of employment support stops as soon as people get a job, but for people with intellectual disability, they often need support for a little bit longer.
22: Police in Auckland carried out a pre-planned search at the Hells Angels headquarters in Mount Eden this morning. They haven't shared any more details on it yet. And overseas, Princess Eugenie has revealed the name of the latest royal baby. A special nod to the late Queen, Adelaide Elizabeth Anina Brooksbank. And in rugby with Shift 4, South African coach Rassie Erasmus is expecting a fast-paced game when his side clashes with our All Blacks in Test 1 at Ellis Park on Sunday.
24: They're advocating this high intensity, running multi-phase. Nobody can keep up with us and they're not hiding it. Everybody's talking about it.
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0: More FM Bay of Plenty weather with Tyre Master. Still local, still independent for over 40 years. 0800 Tyre Master today. Yeah, nice and fine one, eh? Southwesterlies and a high of 16. Tomorrow, fine again. Just some westerlies turning southerly in the morning for a high of 15. And our Thursday, similar story. Nice and fine. Southwesterlies dying out in the evening and a high of 16.
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And 7, high skill hit from Charles and Eddie, here's Beyonce, Halo, the Bay's Mori FM.

0: G'day there, this is Simon Marner. Tomorrow on the show, Power Ballad Wednesday, just after 7 o'clock. My choice, got a banger for you, plus your chance to go on the Trans-Tasman trips to Australia.
1: And imagine this, you roll over in bed, your partner is talking to AI romantically. Is that cheating?
0: 100%
1: it is.
0: It's a machine. That's disgusting. 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
1: The Bay's 93 for Maury Fim Shibuzi, Miles Smith teaming up for Blink Twice. And you may have caught this one if you are in the Omokoroa community, but if you haven't, Omokoroa Point School have had a few issues with their uniforms at the moment. So there is a recall that's kind of happening through NZ Uniform. So they'll have a pop-up event between 2 and 4 on Monday. But yeah, it's just some issues there with the numbers of and things kind of peeling off the back and that sort of stuff as well. So at least it's kind of being sorted and fixed as well. Check out that Facebook page for more info. Pink though, Just Like a Pill, next on the Bay's Maury Fim.
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0: Just about midday on the Base 93.4 Mori FM, and we are about a month away now from the run of shows that are about to kick off at Baycourt for Tauranga Musical Theatre's performance of Wicked. And in the lead up to this, we would love to take a couple of the cast members to perform the songs from the show and all that sort of stuff at a local school in a local classroom. So jump onto our Mori FM Bay of Plenty Facebook page, nominate your classroom or the kids might be in, and we could be sending the cast along for a nice little performance in the lead up as well. Very, very cool.
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17: Glenn here at midday. Kmart's been ordered to pay a couple in Christchurch just over $15,000 over asbestos-contaminated play sand. Gemma from Consumer NZ says the family were made to feel like they were being hysterical.
18: What this ruling does, it gives legitimacy to the concerns around asbestos in the home.
17: IHC is urging more companies to take on staff with intellectual disabilities, saying they're model employees and it's incredibly beneficial for them too.
19: It made them feel better, have confidence, it made them develop more skills.
17: Police in Hamilton are dealing with a rise in antisocial behaviour involving young people on bicycles. It's led to more thefts of bikes too. And passing away last month, Welsh singer Bonnie Tyler has been laid to rest, a celebration held in Swansea ahead of a private family funeral. In sport, our Warriors side to face the Rabbitohs in the NRL this weekend is out later today. A big call for Coach Webster with most top halves injured. NRL 360's Brent Reid doesn't think it'll stop their momentum.
20: It's a blow, but they should get Tamari Martin back in a week or two. I don't think it's an insurmountable.